or stress. So I read a little bit what it says. So fresh findings show that people feel less stressed and more compassionate towards others when they are in a floral environment. And by the way, this research was done by Professor or Dr. Nancy Etcoff. She's a PhD, a professor, or actually psychologist at Massachusetts General Hospital and Harvard Medical School. And her research reveals that people feel more compassionate towards others. They have less worry and anxiety and feel less depressed when fresh cut flowers are present in their home. And she says that living with flowers for a few days affects a wide variety of positive and negative emotions. The purpose of the study that she did was to see how the flowers change people's moods. She is the author of a book called Survival of the Prettiest, The Science of Beauty. And she said she studied human beauty because she was interested in the effects of beauty in nature and on the human psyche. And then she did this research on flowers. And what she did was randomly give flowers to different women. I think it was all women. And there were some unexpected results that the presence of flowers and plants, not just flowers, but plants and flowers in the home, in wherever you live, leads to a heightened sense of relaxation, energy, and even compassion at work. So, in the study, she found that participants who lived with fresh cut flowers for less than a week, that's not very long, less than 1 week, felt an increase in feelings of compassion and kindness for others. And overall, people in the study simply felt less negative after being around flowers for just a few days in their home. So they placed flowers in their kitchens, dining rooms, wherever they felt they spent the most time. And the people in the study reported wanting to see the blooms first thing in the morning. That sounds like a happy thing to do, to see flowers blooming in your home, in your living environment, wherever you live. So you can live wherever you live. That is your home. If it's just a room that you rent, that is your home. So make that your sacred space. Living with flowers can provide, also in the study, a boost of happiness, energy, and enthusiasm at work. People were more likely to feel happier and have more energy when at work, when they had flowers at home. They reported a better mood. Fresh flowers trigger the release of feel-good chemicals like dopamine. I really like dopamine. Dopamine is the happy chemical. So we want, you know, they talk about having a natural high. So that would be releasing dopamine in your brain. And through having flowers, that is one way, having flowers in your home. And the flowers can help us have less anxiety and tension and even create mindful rituals such as trimming the stems and arranging flowers. And this creates a peaceful meditative break in a busy day. Now, I'm not very good at, and in fact, I'm pretty bad. I'm not very good at arranging flowers in a vase, but I decided however I do it, it's going to be just beautiful. Even if they're uneven. I mean, in the past, I've even like bought flowers and I put them in the vase and I cut them too short and I wanted to throw them out. But I've realized that I'm doing the best I can in my flower arranging. And I'm not trying to be an expert. I just want these flowers in water so they don't die. And so I do the best I can to, you know, cut off the bottom of the stems, put a little water, change the water daily so they don't die. So flowers in your home, flowers in your living environment are something we can do to help us feel better and release that nice dopamine, happy chemical in the brain. And they create empowerment because you can take control of your own happiness by taking care of the flowers. So that's sort of a like taking care of yourself when you're taking care of flowers.
So instead of waiting for someone to give you a gift, you've already given yourself a gift of flowers. And it creates a sense of freedom when you're picking out the flowers, because you choose which flowers you want, the scents and the colors, and which style of flowers you like. And if you have bright flowers, that can make your living place feel more welcoming and alive. It creates a cozy space. That's also, we talked about hygge on this show. It's a Danish word about creating a cozy, comfortable space in your home. So flowers can help you do that. Okay, so let's take a moment and think about giving yourself flowers, even if they're not real. Just let's all give ourselves some imaginary flowers, and let's do a little bit of meditation. And we're going to let the body relax. Let your mind relax. And let's start moving our awareness away from our busy life. Or maybe it's not busy. Maybe it's just not, parts of it aren't so exciting or difficult maybe. So let's put all that aside. And we're going to start focusing on the feeling of relaxation, of being relaxed first in our body and then in the mind. So first of all, I'm noticing my breathing in and out of my nostrils. And as I notice my breath moving in and out of my nostrils, I notice the temperature of my breathing. I notice the air is warm as I inhale, and as I exhale, I notice the air. Sorry, it's cooler. I'm getting confused. Too relaxed. It's cool. The air is cool as I inhale through my nostrils. And as I exhale, the air is warm. So start to notice your breathing. And always, if you're driving, please pay attention to the road. And keep your hands on the steering wheel. Because we want to be, first of all, safe. And so I let my body relax. As I breathe in, I'm breathing in positive energy, goodness, and light. And as I exhale, I start to let go of tension and toxins in my body and in my mind. As soon as we make the intention that I intend to meditate, I intend to sit in silence, I intend to relax, your body will start to relax. You have to make that intention firm in your mind, and your body will follow. Even if it's not 100% relaxed, it'll start to relax a little bit. So as I breathe in, I'm breathing in positive energy, goodness, and light. And as I exhale, I let go of any thoughts that do not serve me, that are in my mind presently. I'm breathing in and out. Every inhalation is an inspiration, bringing me new oxygenated breath, oxygen into my lungs, into all of my organs and glands and every part of my body and my brain. So you want to take a big breath if possible, and then a longer exhalation. Sort of like box breathing, but we don't have to go in detail, but it's a longer exhalation. It's an inhale to maybe 4 to 6 counts. We can say 4 to start with, and then exhale longer. So you can exhale to the count of 6 or 8. And you have a pause in between the inhalation and the exhalation. So as I breathe, I'm breathing evenly and slowly.
I'm letting my body relax, and my mind is also starting to relax at the same time. And now let's just let our breathing, our body breathe on its own. And we'll do a little body scan. It's good to do a body scan every day, every single day. I did that before I came to the show today because I had a kind of a grueling day at work. Even though I'm working from home most of the time, there was a little pressure there that, you know, I wanted to let go of. So after work, I just laid down in the corpse pose on my yoga mat and did a body scan, and I feel a lot better. So let's do that body scan now. So let's relax. I relax my toes, the soles of my feet, tops of my feet, my ankles, shins, behind my knees are relaxed, where I keep the get up and go response. It's relaxed. Relax my thighs, my hips, my belly, my rib cage, my upper chest. I relax my low back, my upper back, my middle back, my shoulder blades. Relax my spine. I relax my right arm and my left arm. I relax my elbows, my upper arms, forearms, my wrists, palms of my hands, all 10 fingers. Relax the spaces between my fingers, my knuckles, my fingernails, the palms of my hands. My hands are completely relaxed. My arms are completely relaxed, and my fingers are completely relaxed, like wet noodles. And then moving upwards, I relax my throat. I relax the right side of my neck and the left side of my neck. I relax the back of my neck and the base of my skull. I relax my chin, my jaw, my teeth, and my tongue. I relax my cheeks, my nose, my ears, my eye sockets, my eyes, my eyelids, my eyelashes, eyebrows. My forehead, my temples, everything's relaxed. And I let those worry lines relax on my forehead. So I have a nice, smooth, worry-free forehead. And I relax my entire skull, relax my skin and my hair. And let's just pretend, just imagine you're breathing from the ground up the front side of your body. So you're bringing your breath up across your chest, over your face, and then you exhale. And as I exhale down the back of my back, down my back, all the way down, and my exhalation goes all the way down into the earth. The front side of my body is relaxed. The back side of my body is relaxed. I relax the right side and left side of my body. So my entire body is completely relaxed. And let's take a moment, and if you have any pain or discomfort, let's spend a few more, little bit of time sending healing, beautiful, helpful, positive thoughts to that part of your body. And you can imagine you're surrounded by a beautiful orb of pink light, and that warm pink healing energy is permeating that part of your body and helping it to feel better. So let's let ourselves practice a little self-healing,
Self-healing, of course, is no replacement for medication or seeing the doctor, but we can help our bodies feel better if we have any kind of discomfort or illness or any part of the body, even if it's just tightness or tension. So I relax my body. My body is the temple of the soul. And I am the inner being that lives inside my body. Now let's bring our awareness, bring my awareness upwards to the center of my forehead. And I'm going to imagine or visualize a very tiny diamond sparkling. It's very small. And it's sparkling with rays of light emanating inwards and outwards from the center of my forehead. I am a star of light. I am the inner being, the soul that lives inside my body. I am the inner form, the spirit that makes my body move. And I, the inner spirit, the inner being, am a being of light. I'm a being of love. I'm a being of peace. And silence is my original language of myself, the inner being, the being of light. So let's spend a little time. Just let yourself be relaxed and let yourself enjoy being a little light, a diamond, a star. And I'm going to read a few positive quotes to you. And I read this yesterday on the air, but I really like this quote. It says, it's by St. Francis de Sales. Be patient with everyone, but above all, be patient with yourself. Do not be disheartened by your imperfections, but always rise up with fresh courage. Be patient with everyone, but above all, be patient with yourself. Do not be disheartened by your imperfections, but always rise up with fresh courage. And from the wise soul Mahatma Gandhi, he said, as long as you derive inner comfort and help from anything. Sorry, I read it wrong. As long as you derive inner help and comfort from anything, keep it. As long as you derive inner help and comfort from anything, keep it. That's from Mahatma Gandhi. And one last quote from Ram Dass, another wise spiritual teacher. The more conscious a being becomes, the more they can use any occupation as a vehicle for spreading light. The more conscious a being becomes, the more they, I'm going to say we, can use any occupation as a vehicle for spreading light. So now let's just take a moment. Think about a way you can be treat yourself with more kindness. Maybe think about bringing some flowers to yourself, getting some flowers, some inexpensive flowers, or picking flowers if it's from a neighbor's yard or something. Give yourself something nice. Do something nice for yourself. You know, buy yourself an ice cream. You know, go treat yourself. I'm going to go to Starbucks tonight too. Tonight is me night. I'm going to go get a medicine ball. I love medicine balls. It's lemonade and hot tea. It's delicious. Medicine ball. Also known as a honey citrus mint tea. It's very delicious. So treat yourself.
Think of something you can do for yourself that is important just to you. It doesn't matter if anyone else likes what you do, they don't think it's important. You are the one that matters most of all in your life. So let's think of that one thing, that one treat you can do for yourself today, or if not today, as soon as possible, perhaps tomorrow. But try to do it today. And now let's start to bring our awareness gradually back to the room we're in. Let's take a nice deep inhalation, or whatever place you're in. You might be outside, you might be in your kitchen, wherever you are. You might be at UCI, wherever you are. Let's bring our awareness back to the surroundings, the physical surroundings where we are. So I open my eyes and then I squeeze my eyes and open them again, stretching my eyes a little bit, and I look around, exercise my eyes. Take a nice deep inhalation and I stretch my arms. As I exhale, I wiggle my fingers and my toes. And I notice the place where I am. I feel grounded. My mind feels calm. My mind feels stable. My mind feels relaxed. And I'm ready to continue the rest of my evening and the rest of my weekend, feeling happy and peaceful and light. Thank you all for joining me today. You've been listening to Peace Time. I'm your host, Halima. So we meet every Friday at 5 o'clock p.m. here on 88.9 FM KUCI in Irvine, and also on the internet. 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We have something for everyone. And I'd love to hear from you. You can reach out to me at my email address, which is peacetime@kuci.org, or follow me on Instagram. And my Instagram handle is peacetimeontheair. So I hope you have a beautiful weekend. Take good care of yourself. As always, please be good to yourself. Love yourself, because, again, you are the most important person in your life. 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Bye-bye now.

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The opinions on this program do not represent the views of KUCI, the University of California Board of Regents, or its affiliates. Hi, everyone. Welcome to Operation Community. So this is your host today, Halima. I forgot to say earlier I was going to continue with being on the radio. So I'm covering for Anne. She wasn't able to be here today, and I'm happy to help out. So this is Operation Community, and today I thought we would talk about something very important, and that is sleep. And sleep, you know, we all know, I'm sure everybody knows, you need to get more sleep. Even I know that. But do you know about power naps? So power naps would be something that you take a power nap, sleep during the day, and it's a short nap. So it needs to be pretty short, like less than 30 minutes. So I'm going to read a little bit of some information that I found. I like to tell you guys where I found the information, but I unfortunately did. But I unfortunately didn't save where I found this. So, but I found it online.

So a power nap is a short nap that is anywhere from 10 to 30 minutes. Even though you're only resting for a short period of time, power naps can effectively increase your level of alertness and focus. And I have to add that even if you don't sleep, even if you just lay down and you don't sleep, that's beneficial. And I did that before coming to the station because I was feeling lethargic and it really helped me. And I probably lay down for 10 minutes, not that long. And I didn't sleep because, you know, I had to be on the radio. I can't sleep through the radio and not show up at the radio, even though I had two alarms set. So we want to take a short rest period. Even my mom used to do that many, many years ago. She'd come home from work and lay down and close her eyes for like 10 minutes. And I think she'd say, even this is beneficial, even though I'm not sleeping. And I thought, Mom, you know, like, what does she know? Of course she knew better. Moms always know. So power naps allow your body and your mind to rest without entering into the deeper stages of sleep. So you don't want to enter the deeper stages of sleep. Maybe you're working, you know, or you have to be on the radio, or you have to go somewhere. You know, you have a lot to do. You have to cook dinner, you have kids, or you have homework, whatever it is. So a power nap is going to help you just renew your energy. Okay, so I'm going to read a little bit about the benefits. So power naps offer several health benefits that can improve your quality of life. And research has found that power naps can help decrease blood pressure, lower blood pressure, improve heart health, especially when taken in the early afternoon. Very interesting. I didn't know that. I'm just finding all this out now. So whatever the reason, if you miss sleep at night, if you're just, you know, busy with work or kids or homework or anxiety even, you know, I know I get anxiety and I don't want to go to sleep. You know, I feel like I'm at my best at night. I'm getting all these ideas and I can get so much done. And then it's, you know, 11 o'clock and I'm still awake. And, then I'm cleaning the whole apartment. And I have to stop that. That's really, you know, OCD behavior. I don't want to do that. So I'm really trying to break that habit. So whatever reason you might be sleep deprived. So a power nap can help you. Help with that sleep deprivation. Okay, so let me see what I want to share with you. So some errors that can occur from sleep deprivation. As we know, car accidents can happen. Other things that can happen, true, plane crashes, ship groundings, nuclear reactor meltdowns. Excuse me. Have been linked to sleep deprivation. And research indicates that getting 6 hours of sleep or less can increase your risk of a car accident by 33%. And getting 5 hours of sleep raises your risk of a car accident by 47%. That's pretty scary. And then if you stay awake for 24 hours, you might have heard this before, it's like having a blood alcohol level of 0.1%, which is above the legal limit. So sleep deprivation, very, very harmful to the health. It can have immediate and long-term effects on cognitive functioning, such as our reaction time. So if you're a student, you know, you really need to get sleep so you'll be able to, you know, just master all those quizzes and finals. And even at work, like I work with a lot of numbers and I do payroll. So if I'm sleep deprived, it's really hard to focus on the numbers, on people's salaries. So that can be not good. So fatigued people, so in this study that I'm reading, fatigued people may also experience more feelings of stress, irritability, and anger. It takes a toll on our motivation and can lead to other mental health issues such as burnout, depression, anxiety, and substance abuse. So this is all from not getting enough sleep. I know when I don't get enough sleep, I'm really mean. I'm very mean. I get like a mean bear.

0: especially if I'm tired and hungry, then you don't want to be around me. So we want to make sure we get enough sleep. People who don't get enough sleep often experience more headaches, a weakened immune function, and increased cravings for food, which can lead to weight gain. Over time, sleep deprivation may contribute to more serious health issues such as high blood pressure, obesity, diabetes, heart disease, and kidney disease. So the benefits of napping, so this is why we want to nap. If we don't get enough sleep, then we should take a nap, even if it's 10 minutes. Okay, so we have an urge to sleep in the afternoon. That's called the sleep drive. This is due to the buildup of a chemical in the brain known as adenosine. Okay, and caffeine, when we have a cup of coffee, it blocks our adenosine receptors in the brain, which allows our brain to stay alert and awake after we drink coffee. So that's why, you know, if we're going to drive somewhere and we're sleepy, you know, we might want to have a cup of coffee or green tea or something with caffeine. So another reason, getting back to sleep deprivation, is when we sleep, the brain activates the glymphatic system. And this is a unique glymphatic system, is a unique waste clearance pathway. The brain cells shrink to expand the space between them by about 60%, which allows, I'm just reading this, I'm not a scientist or anything, allows cerebrospinal fluid to pulse through the tissues and flush away the toxic metabolic byproducts such as amyloid beta and tau proteins. So when we sleep, that's the time where the brain washes out these this stuff like plaque that is in the brain, and we want to flush it out, because if we don't, then that can actually lead to cognitive decline, such as leading to, you know, Alzheimer's and dementia. So we don't want that. So let's get enough sleep, and if we don't get enough sleep, let's take power naps. Okay, let's make that on our to-do list. So now let's have a to-do list of meditation. So I like to meditate. So if you just tuned in, I'm Halima, and I'm covering for Anne on Operation Community today. And we're going to do a little meditation. So let's let the body relax. And I let my body relax, and I notice the temperature of the room that I'm in or the space that I'm in. I'm just going to notice the temperature of the air. And then I notice the temperature of my skin. And I notice the temperature of my breath as I breathe in and out through my nostrils. I notice the cool air coming in and the warm air going out of my nostrils. So notice your breath for a few moments. And by the way, regarding sleep, I always go to sleep by counting backwards. I count my breath starting from 50 backwards. I inhale 50, exhale 49, inhale 48, exhale 47. Don't do it now, you might fall asleep. Or I might fall asleep. It actually really works. I learned it from my yoga teacher, Marlene. So thank you, Marlene. She taught us how to go to sleep in our yoga classes, how to talk to the mind so that your mind will relax when you're focusing on the numbers and on your breathing. And also you can, what I like to do, it sounds a little strange, but I bring my awareness like to my hair and think of one strand of hair. If I really can't go to sleep, this helps. One strand of hair as I inhale 50, and as I exhale 49, think of my fingernail. And then inhale 48, another strand of hair, exhale 47, my toenail. So if you do that, I think you'll get so bored, you will go to sleep. So let's stay awake right now. And let's focus on our breath for a few moments. I'm breathing in positive energy, goodness, and light. And as I exhale, I let go of any worries in my mind, any burdens, any thoughts that are negative or wasteful or make me feel anxious. And let's let those thoughts fly away like leaves in the breeze and fly away, far away into the ethers. And if you have any really heavy burden in your mind, just for a few moments, let's put it on the back burner. Just imagine you have a stove in your head with four burners. And let's put that burden on the back burner, this worry. Maybe it's something serious. Maybe someone is ill, one of your loved ones. But you have to take a break. You have to get away from everything and everyone, even your loved ones, and just go within. The mind needs to rest, because as we've been talking about sleep deprivation, we don't always get enough sleep. And even if we do, maybe we wake up during the night or we're having dreams or nightmares. So we're not completely relaxed 100% when we sleep anyway. So when we meditate, then we're consciously guiding ourselves into a state of deep relaxation. And as we relax our physical body, then the mind also relaxes. So let's let the body breathe on its own. I'm letting my body, my breath go in and out like it always does every day, of my nostrils into my lungs and out. And every exhalation is a relaxation. Every inhalation is an inspiration, filling me with lots of good energy, lots of fresh oxygen into my brain, into all my organs and my glands and my bloodstream. And every exhalation, I'm letting go of waste, letting go of the bad air, any negative thoughts. I'm exhaling out and letting those fly away into the ethers. And let's do a little body scan. So let's relax from our toes to the top of our head. I relax my toes, my ankles, my shins, my thighs, my calves, my knees, the back of my legs, the front of my legs, my hips, belly, my chest, low back, my middle back, and my upper back. Relax my whole torso. And you might want to wiggle a little bit so you feel more relaxed. And make sure you're breathing, you're exhaling the air out. If we hold the breath, it's a sign of tension. So let yourself exhale, let yourself relax. Notice your hands. If your hands are clenched, another sign of tension. Let your hands relax. Notice your teeth. Your teeth are clenched. That's a sign of tension. So you can stick your tongue between your teeth. So the upper teeth and the lower teeth are not touching. You might move your jaw a little bit back and forth and then relax your jaw. So I relax my front side of my body, my back side of my body, my arms, my neck. Relax my shoulders away from my ears. Relax the sides of my neck, the back of my neck, and the base of my skull. Relax my chin, my jaw, my teeth, and my tongue. Relax my cheeks, my nose, my eyes, my ears, my eyebrows. I relax my forehead, I relax my skull, my skin, and my hair. Everything's relaxed. And I'm going to take a moment and visualize a beautiful orb of light all around me. You can make that light pink or green. Pink is the color of healing. Green is the color of love. But use your imagination and put that light all around you. And let's send that warm healing energy to any part of the body that has any pain or discomfort, or needs just a little more loving care. And now we're going to let go of thinking about our body. And I'm going to bring all of my awareness upwards to the center of my forehead. And right in the middle of my forehead, I feel a very gentle swirling vibration. And in the middle of that vibration, above my eyebrows, is a beautiful, sparkling star of light. I am the star that is always sparkling 24/7 at the center of my forehead. I am the inner being, the inner form that lives inside my body. I am a spiritual being having a human experience. I'm not the body that I live in. I am the soul that lives inside my body. I'm the inner being of light. I'm a being of love. I'm a being of compassion. So let's think about self-compassion, compassion for ourselves, because when we're compassionate towards ourselves, then we can be compassionate towards others. And I'd like to read a little bit to you. This is from The Prophet by Khalil Gibran. This is one of my favorite books in the world. It kept me going for many years. When I was very young, I received this book from my mother, and it was after my brother had passed away, and he passed away at just 2 days before his 18th birthday, and this was his book. And it's called The Prophet by Khalil Gibran, and it's about this very wise prophet, and this is what he says. So then a rich man said, "Speak to us of giving." And the prophet said, "You give little when you give of your possessions. It is when you give of yourself that you truly give. But what are your possessions but things that you keep and guard for fear that you may need them tomorrow? And tomorrow, what shall tomorrow bring to the overprudent dog bearing bones in the trackless sand? And what is fear of need but need itself? Is not dread of thirst when your well is full, the thirst that is unquenchable? There are those who give little of the much which they have, and they give it for recognition, and this hidden desire makes their gifts unwholesome. And there are those who have little and give it all. They are the believers in life and the bounty of life, and their coffer is never empty. There are those who give with joy, and that joy is their reward. It is well to give when asked, but better to give unasked. Through understanding. And to the open-handed, the search for one who shall receive is a joy greater than giving. And is there aught you would withhold? All you have shall someday be given. Therefore, give now, that the season of giving may be yours. Okay, so give to yourself first. You are the most important person in your life, and you deserve the best. So it's time to end our show. So we'll start by bringing our awareness back to the place we're in. Take a nice deep inhalation and a long exhalation. And I take another deep breath and I stretch my arms as I inhale. And as I exhale, I squeeze my eyes. I wiggle my fingers and my toes. And I once again notice the room I'm in. I feel stable, grounded. My mind feels calm. My mind feels peaceful. I feel content and happy, and I'm ready to continue with the rest of my evening. And I'm going to be good to myself, and I'll get enough rest tonight. I'll go to bed early, and if I don't get enough sleep tonight, I will take a power nap this weekend, at least once this weekend. So thank you for joining me. I'm your host, Halima, today on Operation Community, and we'll be back next Friday. And I have a show called Peace Time before this show at 5 o'clock on Fridays. And we talk about self-care and meditation, like today's show. I like to find interesting things for myself that help me to treat myself better. 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You can also listen in at kuci.org on the internet. And if you ever would like to reach out to me, I'd love to hear from you. And my email address is peacetime@kuci.org. And my Instagram handle is peacetimeontheair. So please reach out to me if you have any questions about meditation, if you'd like to hear anything on the air about self-care or things you can do for yourself to make yourself happier, more peaceful. And by the way, meditation and more sleep, buying yourself flowers, all these things are very good, but they're no replacement for medication, for medical treatment, or for seeing a therapist. Please be sure if you have any sort of serious depression or anxiety to talk to someone, talk to a professional, because it's helpful. And I've seen a therapist many years. I love my therapist, and she's helped me a lot in my life. So I really recommend therapy for my friends. So please take good care of yourself. Have a beautiful weekend. And it has been so hot, so please make sure you're drinking a lot of water. Stay hydrated. One last tip I'd like to share, coconut water. If you can drink coconut water, that is very hydrating. So coconut water, but not only coconut water. You want to have regular water, filtered, hopefully, and hopefully not in a plastic bottle, because plastic leaches into the water that we drink, so we don't want to do that. I'm giving you advice at the end of the show, just trying to think of what else I can tell you before I leave. And, you know, be sure and have lots of fluids in this hot weather, because it really affects us. So I've noticed myself not feeling so great with the heat and the humidity. So please make sure you're hydrated and have a lovely, lovely weekend. Okay. 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So you have a wonderful, wonderful weekend. Take good care of yourself. Bye-bye now.
1: 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We are so happy to have you this wonderful evening. I love a good Friday night. I hope you do too. I love being able to chill, knowing that the week is over, the weekend is here. And I think there is no better way to chill than with some awesome, awesome live music. Let's get ready for what's up next. The following content has been previously aired.
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16: Hi, guys. Welcome back. I'm DJ Izzy, and you are listening to Live at the Station here on KUCI 88.9 FM in Irvine. I am super, super excited because shortly, The Full Picture will be performing live here from, I'm assuming, maybe give them like 30 minutes, and then we're going to have some live music for you guys ready to go. Anyways, though, before we do that, we're going to listen to some tracks. We're going to start it off with a song called Julia and Juliet. This is by the artist Ratbag it's a single. But yeah, anyways, we're going to listen to that. We're going to listen to some more fun stuff in anticipation for The Full Picture. 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Here's Julia and Juliet by Ratbag. 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

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I'm DJ Izzy, and you are listening to Live at the Station here on KUCI 88.9 FM in Irvine. Let me tell you what we just listened to in anticipation for the upcoming music. We just listened to Cut My Hair by the artist Dear Seattle. Before that, we listened to Atom Bomb, the electric version by Bully. Before that one, we listened to Intrepid by Late 90s. And then we started off with Julia and Juliet by Ratbag. Anyways, I hope you guys enjoyed that last set. I'm going to play some more music because we are still a little bit away from the full picture getting ready to perform for us live on air. So stick around. Up next, we're going to listen to a song called I Don't Want to Do This. This is by Fiddlar. I hope that you guys are Fiddlar fans, because if you're not, you're gonna be, because Fiddlar's awesome. Anyways, let's get back into the music. 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Anyways, here is I Don't Want to Do This by Fiddlar, and I will be back to talk with you guys in just a few. 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
0: 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Let me tell you what we just listened to, because up next, we got some live music coming up for you, as the name implies. We just listened to the song Chewing on a Wire by Glove. Before that one, we listened to 92 Purebred by Ruby Fields. Before that one, we listened to Bored to Death by Kids in America. And we started off with I Don't Want to Do This by Fiddlar. Anyways, I hope you guys enjoyed those last four songs. Right up next, we have
1: The Full Picture. They came out here to perform for us today. It was a far drive from South LA, so I hope
0: you guys
1: really enjoy the music they put on. They're a great indie pop band.
0: It's a great set.
1: Yeah, and you guys can't see in here, but it is so cute right now. The vibes are right.
0: You guys will see it later on the socials.
1: Yes, which follow.
0: Kate, yeah, plug the socials.
1: 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No double T.
0: You also go to KUCI FM over there on Twitter and Instagram, specifically the Instagram. 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
1: This is true. And yeah, so without further ado,
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That song was about situationships. This next one is called Inline. You guys ready? Let's go. Yeah.

Hello. Hello, KUCI. Thank you for having us. Hello, Irvine. Thank you for listening to us. We are the Full Picture. We will be playing a couple originals for y'all tonight off our upcoming project in April. So if you guys like what you're hearing, please check us out. For this next song, this one goes out to all the Rachels out there.

Me and the boys went to Japan pretty recently, as a lot of people are doing these days, and I don't blame them. It's a beautiful country with very tasty and cheap food, and honestly, really kind people. Everyone was so nice to us, even though we were just loud, dumb Americans. But I digress. The reason I mention this trip is because while we were over there, I actually ended up meeting a girl and going on a date with her. And we really got to know each other. I think we hit things off, but because of the distance, we ended up not talking after that date. But I still think it's a very beautiful, albeit brief, moment between two strangers. So I decided to write a song about that. This next one is called Back in Shinjuku. I hope you guys like it. It really means a lot.

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We're gonna be playing two covers. This next one is a little tribute. I've been listening to a lot of Olivia Dean recently, and she makes very beautiful music with very beautiful lyrics, so I wanted to play a song of hers. This next one is called A Couple Minutes.

0: For this next one, our guitarist Chris has some special words to say.
1: Woo! Go, Chris! Guys, stop.
2: Yeah. Calm down.
3: I like it.
2: All right, this next song is a very dear song to me. It's one of the first songs I learned how to play on guitar, so this is What Once Was by Hers.
0: Rest in peace.
1: Rest in peace.

Shout out Chris, shout out Chris. Yes, sir. All right, unfortunately, our time is coming to a close. I know, so sad, so sad. Once again, we're the Full Picture. We have a project coming out in April. So if you guys like listening to us, please check us out. We're just getting started, so come join us for the ride. This last song, we're actually going to be playing something we already released. It's actually our first song we've ever created together, so it's a special one. This one is called 6 Speed. This goes out to UK UCI.

before we head out, let me introduce y'all to the band real quick. On bass, we have Mr. Andre Williams. On drums, the unforgettable Kayan Mirza. On guitar, we have the lovely Christopher Acevedo. My name is John.

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1: 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All lowercase, all one word. That's all we have. Don't look us up on Facebook.
0: Yeah, you'll want to see what's on there.
2: 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I'm DJ Izzy, and you guys just listened to The Full Picture live on KUCI 88.9 FM in Irvine. I hope you guys enjoyed it. They were so incredible. I really hope you guys listened and enjoyed it. They're gonna be releasing some music soon, and it's super exciting. And in just a few, we're gonna have them come in and have a little impromptu chat with us, a little tiny interview here live in Studio A out of KUCI. And so yeah, stick around for that. I'm gonna be playing some more music for you guys while we are waiting. And yeah, we're just gonna fill some time with some more music and some more fun stuff, and we will be back to talk with you guys in a bit. We're gonna hear some like PSAs and stuff in a minute, so stay tuned for that as well. But let me play you guys a track. Actually, let me play you guys something. Let me play you guys something really, really, really quick. Oh my goodness. Anyways, oh, Kate. DJ Kate is here. Would you like to talk to the listeners?
3: 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This is DJ Kate. That's right. You're not live at the station. 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I hope you guys enjoyed The Full Picture just now. They were amazing. It was so much fun to watch and to hear, and I'm sure it was the same on your end. Go check them out on Instagram. They're The Full Picture. And stay tuned after the next few songs, because they're going to come into the studio and have a little chat with us. So you can hear the voices and the minds behind the amazing performance you just heard. So again, this is KUCI 88.9 FM in Irvine. 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
13: 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Welcome back. I'm DJ Izzy, and I'm here with
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13: 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I hope you guys enjoyed the programming that we just had. It was the full picture live here, like I said, on KUCI. Really quickly, though, we did just listen to a song right before those quick little messages. That was Crash and Burn by Camisole off of their album Crash and Burn. I hope you guys enjoyed that one. Anyways, though, we have a very, very special treat, and that is a quick little fun chat with the band. Band, would you like to say hello?
15: Hello.
16: Hello.
17: Hello.
16: Hi. Get the mic closer.
14: They're learning.
17: I want to break it.
13: Oh, you guys are good. Yeah.
17: I'm so strong.
16: Oh, there you go.
13: Yeah.
14: Make sure to get nice and close to it.
17: In my face.
18: All right, let's do it.
19: Hello.
13: Yes. Anyways, would you guys like to introduce yourselves?
20: Yes.
16: Let's
20: go down the line.
16: Who's older? Who's the oldest?
20: Let's go down the line.
16: Okay. I'm Chris. I'm the guitarist. I am based in LA. Okay, that's enough of me.
21: What's up? I'm Andre.
13: What is up, Andre?
21: I play bass. I'm from LA. What's up?
22: Hey, I'm John. I sing and I write the lyrics.
23: Hey, I'm Frank Figueroa. I'm from Honduras and I play the drums.
13: Awesome. Awesome. Great to officially meet you guys on air right now. We got some questions. Kate, would you like to ask the first one?
14: Yeah, so you guys are obviously all great musicians. What got you started? What got you interested?
16: Into music or like as a band?
14: Into music.
16: One of my first CDs I got as a kid was the Black Eyed Peas' The End album. And I was like, damn, this is insane. So ever since, I mean, I've always been interested in music as a kid. My older sister started taking guitar lessons first. And then I was like, I want to take guitar lessons. So started taking lessons around 10. And yeah, now we're here.
21: Mm-hmm. Oh, me. Okay. So most of my family plays piano or some other sort of instrument. And at a point, I think around like high school-ish, my homegirl Diane let me play her ukulele. And since then, I've been kind of hooked. So I played guitar for a second. And then I was like, nah. And then I saw the bass and I was like, oh. And I picked that up for just kind of for giggles, you know, and it stuck. So I, so far, been playing that.
22: For me, I would say it was my dad. He's like a self-taught guitarist. And whenever we're just like chilling at home, he's always playing his guitar, singing. And it's honestly so like peaceful. And I just love hearing my dad sing. And that's what really got me into music. I get a lot of my music taste from him. So shout out my dad.
17: Shout out Pops.
23: Okay. Yeah, I mean, a lot of music I've been listening to was inspired by like the people of Honduras, you know, Guatemala, you know, Salvador. So it's like a lot of Hispanic influence in my drumming. And yeah, so drums are my first instrument, and like a lot of what inspires me is the people that I grew up with. So yeah.
22: Okay, just to clarify, he's lying.
14: He got away with it too.
22: This is Kaya Mirza. He's actually stepping up for drums because our usual drummer, Frank Figueroa, isn't here.
14: I see.
16: Yes. I wasn't going to say anything either. So
14: I know you would have fooled us once again. Yeah. Thanks, when I lie. Anyways, though, yeah, I mean, like, as a band in general, how did you guys, like, meet, decide to start playing music together? Like, I mean, you guys don't have to go down the line, but just, like, how did you guys, like, Chris, what was the inspo there?
16: Me and John met on Grindr, and then, sorry, we met in high school, we met our senior year, and it's funny because we, thanks to assigned seating, you mm-hmm. know, we were forced to hang out with each other.
14: Yeah.
16: After high school, we didn't talk as much, and then he started playing some covers on Snapchat. And I slid through, and I was like,
14: Snapchat.
16: Hey.
14: Okay, I know Snapchat.
16: I was like,
14: okay.
16: Hey, buddy, like, Snapchat, hey, let's jam. And yeah, we started doing like little covers and our own little music back in like when it was like still kind of the pandemic, like 2021. Mm-hmm. And then we're
14: it's
16: just like.
14: True bedroom pop era.
16: True bedroom yes. pop era. Yes. And we're just like, you know, why not just be a band?
14: Yeah. No, that's
16: yeah.
14: awesome.
16: Yeah.
14: What are you guys' like main like influences or like inspirations like for your sound or just like making music in general?
22: I feel like right now our biggest influences are Dejan and McGee.
14: Okay. Okay, Dejan and McGee.
22: I feel like our music doesn't really sound like that though. But like we're still very like influenced by them. Like mm-hmm. we love their music, and I don't know. Like even though we're not in that lane, it's nice to draw like certain inspirations
14: yeah, no,
22: from them and like
14: definitely.
22: Put mm-hmm. our own twist to it, you know.
21: For me personally, it's the Sonic the Hedgehog 2006 soundtrack.
22: He's serious.
21: It's gas. Check it out. There's some good tracks on that.
22: What about you, Kai?
3: I'm on the band, so I can't really say.
16: Okay.
22: He's part of the band.
23: Yeah, I mean, a lot of what inspires me is like world music, since mm-hmm. I come from a different country. Yeah, so a lot of traditional Desi music, South Asian music, and then electronic music, and then, you know, video game soundtracks like Andre likes. Because I work in video games, so.
14: Oh.
23: Yeah.
14: That's very cool.
23: Yeah, but
21: they be cooking in there.
23: Yeah,
16: they do.
8: And then speaking of inspirations, how do you, like, turn that into the music you have now? Like, what is your creative process like as a band or whoever makes?
21: Oh, let me start.
16: Oh, sure.
21: John simps really hard, and then he turns it into lyrics, and he's like, hey, make something, and he pokes us with a stick. He's like, come on,
22: do something, move.
21: And so then Chris and I brainstorm for like an hour or so, and we poop something out that sounds okay.
16: That's a good majority of the process.
8: Say
16: yeah.
8: I if you all agree.
16: I.
22: Nay.
16: Yeah. Oh,
22: nay. Nay.
8: That was nay. John. That was John saying nay. John, yeah. Speak your part.
22: I say a lot of it is we're just jamming. Like, they're playing off of each other, mm-hmm. whether it's, like, Chris playing off of Andre playing off of Frank, our drummer. Mm-hmm. And I kind of just, like, I don't know, like, kind of fish for lyrics, more so melodies. And then whatever that sound, that melody, like, reminds me of, then I'll, like, try to pinpoint what message I want to come across with that song. It's mm-hmm. it's a whole group process, you know.
8: That's really awesome. What's your favorite song that you've made, like, or what is your favorite like moment in making a song, like which song had the most interesting conception in your opinion?
22: I would say Back in Shinjuku for me,
21: of course,
22: just because like we went to Japan as a group, you know. I was hanging out with my band, like my boys, like outside of the country for the first time. Like, it was nice just making those memories with them, and then I ended up meeting someone there, and then we turned it to a song. So
8: nice.
22: It's cool.
16: Yeah, sure, that's awesome. I mean, I think six Speed was my favorite one, because that's our first song, and that's like, that's always gonna hold like a dear place in my heart. And I think the process was really
21: process.
16: Fun. And at that time, I was still going to the recording school, and we had access to the studios, so it was really nice, like, kind of like our first time recording in like in a professional environment. But it also just felt like kind of natural, and because it's your first song, like, there's a lot of things, like, there's a lot of rules you want to worry about and stuff like that. But I don't know, just it was just like a very fun process.
22: Mm-hmm. What about you, Andre? Your favorite?
21: I don't really have like a favorite song. I just enjoy playing with these goobers, you know. So anything we do, I kind of just enjoy. Yeah, it's fun.
8: That's so sweet. Sounds like you guys all disagree, but you know what? That's what makes a beautiful product.
22: Wait, which did you guys like the most out of
16: none
22: your
16: of them.
8: Ooh, honestly, okay. Well, this kind of like goes into the next question that I was going to ask to you guys, but I think personally for me, I guess this mic is like cutting out. I think mine was honestly the one about Japan. It was really good. Yeah. I really liked it. It was like, I don't know, because especially it started off so slow and then it like just kind of build, and I love a song that like has a little bit of a build, a little slow start, so I really enjoyed that song. What about you?
14: I think the last song, Six Speed, is that the last
16: yes.
14: one?
16: Yes.
14: I really like how like dynamic it was, like just a lot of like different changes in like the feel, and it's just really engaging as like an audience member, and it was catchy, so yeah, I really like that one. But yeah,
8: cool. Yeah, the next question I was gonna ask was, do you guys have a favorite song to perform? Like, when you guys are performing live, like, is there one that you guys are just like, oh, this is the one that clicks, you know?
22: For me, I would say Here We Go Again, just because it starts off with a lot of energy. I feel like I dance to that one a lot, you know? Like, I just feel my most natural self. It's just really fun to perform for me.
16: Yeah, same here. Here We Go Again or Six Speed, because that's usually, like, I don't know. Like you said, it's very dynamic. It's like there's some slow parts, there's some empty parts, fast parts. And then at the end, it's just like, one more time. So good. Yeah, that was fun.
8: Yeah. What's next for the band? Like, do you guys have, I mean, you guys announced that you have more music in the works, but like, do you guys have like any like upcoming shows or anything like you guys want to plug right now, essentially?
22: So we have our project. It's called The Attempt. It's going to come out in April. We played some originals from the set. It's gonna be on there. Yeah, if you guys like that, please check it out. And no shows coming up, so if you guys have any opportunities, let us know. Let us know.
14: 404 Del Sol.
8: Yes, 404. Shout out Irvine.
14: You guys will be back in Orange County. Okay. That's beautiful. All I'm gonna say.
16: We love the OC.
8: Yeah. Anyways, we have one more question.
14: We do have one more, and this is a little silly one. Do you guys sing in the shower, and if so, what is your go-to song? Ooh. And you all must answer.
16: Singing in the shower, Becky G.
8: Ooh,
14: that's kind of a in the mirror. It's kind of an out. I don't know. Yeah.
16: No, it's not that one. let me think. Andre, you go first.
21: Misery Business by Paramore.
16: Ah, oh, that's a good one.
21: It's my anthem. My queen.
8: Very good. Very big.
21: Haley, if you listen, I love you. In the shower.
22: We actually played it during our set, A Couple Minutes by Olivia Dean. Just because
14: you have a sad shower song.
22: Oh, yeah, I love to sing.
8: They're just like, oh, God, you know?
22: I get in my
16: everywhere
22: my
16: he goes.
22: Emotion, you know.
16: 24/7 sing.
21: Life is a simp, man.
16: I've been listening to a lot of J. Cole recently because of the recent. So in the shower today, I was rapping January 28th.
8: Nice.
16: That's Real is back. Full bananas, real is back.
23: Oh, me? I mean, as a drummer, I don't sing. So
14: that's not true. You can
16: sing. No, he beatboxes.
23: I'm actually not allowed to speak. I don't know what I'm doing right now. But yeah, I just be dapping the walls in there. Practicing my tempo.
14: What's your favorite rudiment?
23: Para diddle diddle diddle para diddle.
8: Okay.
23: Yeah.
14: Okay. Off like, the left and the right?
23: It's off the it's all. Yeah. It's just two hands. I wish like, you know.
16: Yeah. If I like I'm more of an all right type of guy.
23: All
16: right? Yeah. Like right,
14: you're
16: right,
14: all
16: right. Right, right, right. I'm all right. Yeah. No, you're all left.
21: All right.
14: Awesome. Well, thank you guys so much for coming out today. Do you guys have an Instagram? Like, where do you guys have your music? Go ahead and like plug that too.
22: Yeah, you could check us out on Instagram. We're the Full Picture Collective, all unders on lowercase letters.
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22: 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And then on Spotify and Apple Music, we are the Full Picture. We have a 6-speed out, so you could check us out through there.
16: Mm-hmm. We have another song, Promised Land, you can check out on there, that we didn't perform today, so another song by us.
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13: 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Let's get into some music. Here's Blueberry by Late of the Pier, and I'll be back to talk with you guys in a bit. As always, I'm DJ Izzy, and I'm here with my co-host,
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0: And I have the whole Live at the Station fam and crew in here with me right now. Because we just wrapped up show and I have to back announce because we still have music that we have to play to fill up these 2 hours.
2: Oh my God.
0: So we just listened to If You Want by Tom Veck. Before that, we listened to We Are Rockstars by Does It Offend You? Yeah. Before that, we listened to Haircut Song by Coldwave. And we started off with Blueberry by Late of the Pier. Anyways, I hope you guys enjoy those last 4 songs. Right up next, we're going to listen to Mind Snap by the artist World News. I hope you guys enjoy. And make sure to go and check us out on the socials, those being KUCIFM at twitter.com as well as Instagram. And you can also go and check us out at KUCI.org on the web. And certainly, last but not least, go and check us out over at Live at the Station over on Instagram. Woo! Anyways, let's get back into the music with Mind Snap. And yeah, that's all. Be back to talk with you guys in a bit. As always, I'm DJ Izzy, and you guys are listening to
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We just listened to Orchid by Benches. Before that, we listened to Just Like Heaven by the Watson Twins. Before that, we listened to Numb the Pain by Cigarettes for Breakfast. And we started off with Mind Snap by World News. Anyways, right up next, we got a song called Persuasion just for y'all. This is by Wishy. I hope you guys enjoy. As always, I'm DJ Izzy and you guys are listening to Live at the Station here on KUCI 88.9 FM in Irvine.

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I'm Dennis Sims here with you on KUCI for the next 2 hours. 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

sa mort à tes pensées d'hier. 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

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So check it out. 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Those of you online here on Twitch, don't go nowhere. 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

Good evening. Welcome to Life's Too Short here in KVCI 88.5 here in Irvine. You were the song, you know what time it is. We've got about 2 hours of punk rock, ska, and whatever the hell I feel like playing for the evening. Alrighty, here is our plan. No big surprise, we have a lot of new releases to get through, so I decided for this show, because there's like three albums I've been really looking forward to that all just dropped today. So we have a couple tracks off each of those we'll be listening through, but I decided at that point we'll just make it an entire show of new releases. Pretty good variety overall outside of those songs. I think there's maybe 30 minutes from these these bigger albums. Each one is about 10 to 12 minutes long. So that'll be like our first 30 minutes. We'll have album samples. And for the rest of the show after that, we just have a great variety of music. Sorry, did I say I meant four? Because there was two more off of a split from Rent Strike that actually released earlier today as well. So we have a lot more, just a lot of fun stuff that I'm really looking forward to that I've been really excited to listen to. Things we've been listening to, we have heard a couple of tracks. For example, like I said, our albums from Public Opinion. We have The Curse of Public Opinion. Their album just dropped. We've listened to a couple tracks off them so far, but the entire thing's released. There's 10 tracks, and we'll be listening to that over the next 2 weeks. I have 5 today, and then 5 will be next week. Next, we have, this is actually more of a surprise drop for me because I haven't really wasn't really paying attention to it, but Unfun Fair did end up releasing a full album. It is 12 tracks as well. It's called Gobs of War. It's a lot of fun. I really enjoy it. It's, again, so that weird, just loud chaos. We have 4 tracks off of that. It is a 12-track album, so we'll be listening to that over the next 3 weeks. And then after that, we also got the Apes of the State new album that has dropped, Nothing Makes Sense Anymore. And also for that is another 10-track album. I have 5 here, so listen to the first half tonight. And then next week we'll be listening to the second half. Everything that I just talked about, I have already listened to fully. I really enjoyed all of it. It's really, really good. And I really look forward to sharing that with all of y'all. And then, like I mentioned as well, the only other thing of absolute notice that I really enjoyed was Rent Strike. It's 2 more tracks off of their original album, 9. It's track 10 and track 11. Which were actually, funnily enough, exclusively put up onto Bandcamp. So I snagged those for us tonight to listen to. It's really fun. If you didn't, it's based off of it's from a split. I forget the other artist that was on the split, but they were both originally from albums that were like kind of parodies / kind of like folk punk albums based off of The Hobbit and The Lord of the Rings trilogy. Something I was learned about when doing some more research. So it's fun. And I just really enjoy Rent Strike to begin with. So we have those two more songs to look forward to later on tonight. Other than that, though, like I said, we just have a lot of new releases when we get into the second half of the show. So, yeah, look forward to that overall. And then any other announcements? We'll have some more shows we'll be talking about later on. Probably get into the second half of the show right around 11 o'clock. We'll cover those. And, oh, speaking of Bandcamp as well, just wanted to put that out there for those of you who are like supporting all of our artists. Today is Bandcamp Friday, if you weren't aware, and it's just a way you can support all of your artists. And for today only, every single dollar you spend for artists and you buy their albums and the music off of there, it all goes directly to the artist. Bandcamp usually only takes a very small percentage to begin with. It's probably one of the best ways we can support our artists. But today is a special, 100% of proceeds go to the artists. So if you want to buy some albums, buy some music, get away from those streaming platforms, go to Bandcamp and, you know, go through there and get your music. But that is enough talking for now. I do want to get into our music. Like I said, we do have a lot to cover tonight, and hopefully we'll have enough time to get through it all. I want to start off with the Public Opinion album, The Curse of the Public Opinion, and we have our first track right here off the album, Balloon Running Man.

Welcome back to Life's Too Short here on KUCI 88.5 here in Irvine. We started right there. We had a couple tracks from Public Opinion's brand new album they released today, The Curse of Public Opinion. What we heard right there, that was closed captioning. Before that, we had Lucky Me. Before that, we had I Pay Everyone I Still Talk To. Before that, we had Flowers by Irene. And on top of the block right there, we had Balloon Man Running. All right. Like I mentioned, that is the first half of the album. We'll listen to the second half probably next week. I really enjoyed it. I've been listening to Public Opinion for a bit. They kind of just caught on my radar. And they announced like this album like 2 or 3 months ago, and I've had it just like, you know, bookmarked in the back of my mind. And the other day I finally got the notification that it was coming out this week, and I was like, oh yeah, right, cool. And yeah, here it is. And like, I just really enjoyed it so far. I think from the first half, I do gotta say my favorite is the that second song I listened to, Flowers by Irene, so far. I've listened to it a couple times already, and it's pretty great. All right, we're gonna keep rolling right along with our music though. I do want to break it up a little bit, so I want to go kind of flip. We're going to do a couple singles next, so we'll go back to one of those albums and do more singles in that last album, and then for the rest of the show, we'll have the rest of our singles. So, coming up next, this is actually from another album, but I'm only featuring one tonight because I don't want to get too excessive with them. We have the Iron Roses with their new album, Molotov Nights, with their track, All American.

0: Welcome back to Life's Too Short on KUCI 88.5 FM here in Irvine. We're sort of right there with all my friends from Game Face. Before that, we had second half from No Guidance. Before that, we had Grand Theft Autumn / Where Is Your Boy from Joker's Republic. And on top of the block right there, we had All American from The Iron Roses, off their new album, Molotov Nights. Alrighty, we're going to keep rolling right along with our music here. Coming up next, we're going to get a little weird. We do have those four tracks, like I mentioned, from Unfun Fair, off their new album, Gobs of War. Which is just, I talk about them a lot. I don't need to go through the entire spiel again. It's weird, it's fun, it's chaotic. You're going to love it. Here we have the Green Green Massive.
1: Let loose the gods of war! Forward!

Welcome back to Life's Too Short here on KUCI 88.5 here in Irvine. We're started right there with a couple tracks of Unfun Fair's new album, Gobs of War. We heard right there was Brokelly. Before that, we had Green and Mean. Before that, we had the Oozy Woozy King. And on top of the blocker right there, we had the Great Green Massive. I know I said I wouldn't talk about them too much, but I still just absolutely love these this artist so much. It's so fun. If y'all enjoyed that, like I said, we'll be listening to the rest of the album. There are 8 more tracks. It is a 12-track album. In the coming weeks, we'll be listening to the rest of it. But if you want to, you know, get ahead, I would recommend go check them out. They are surprisingly, for just the amount of, like, for the quality of the sound, they only have, like, 1,000-ish, like, monthly listeners on Spotify, which blows my mind because it's just so... It's hard to put into words. It's just like this chaotic mess, but it all just like melds so well together. It's like this perfect balance between like you're skirting the line of completely like unintelligible noise into just this real fun, again, as they describe themselves, their grotty gothic circus ska core. And it's just so fun. Like the first 3 songs, it's this very theatrical almost kind of like vibe going on. Like just setting a bunch of stuff up, like something you would see like in a musical or something. Just the way they're kind of like these character introductions kind of style. And that last one, the Brokelly right there, the last one we had, is just when it really gets into the meat of things. It's like super just kind of chaotic. I just love it so much, and I can keep raving about it all night, just like unintelligibly as the music sometimes. But again, love them. Go check them out. Like I said, they have very very low stream count for I think the quality of the music. So go listen to the rest of the stuff and, you know, report back and say if you like the rest of them. But yeah, that's going to be it for now. We're going to roll right back into a couple more singles before we get to the last big old album sampling, which will be probably at the start of the second hour. We have a small little block here, and we'll get back into things. So coming up next for our little block of singles, from Omnigon, we have Turn Up the Fear.

0: have the feeling that I came into this world. Now, it isn't true. You came out of this world, like a leaf comes out of a tree.
1: 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Your discretion is advised.

Welcome back to Life's Too Short here on KUCI 88.5 here in Irvine. We started right there with What's Wrong from Billy Cobb. Before that, we had Make It To Tomorrow from Friends in Real Life. Before that, we had Omnipotence from Microcosms. And on top of the block right there, we could Turn Up the Fear from Omnigon. All right, we're going to keep rolling right along with our music here. Coming up next, we have that the last of the kind of like big sample albums we're listening to for the night, which is the first half of the Apes of the State new album, Nothing Makes Sense Anymore. And we have the first track right here, My Body's a Weapon.

Welcome back to Life's Too Short here on KUCI 88.5 here in Irvine. We're sort of right there were a couple tracks off the Apes of the State new album, Nothing Makes Sense Anymore. Over right there, though, was Fractions. Before that, we had Mainframe. Before that, we had Fascists Only Speak Violence. Before that, we had The Champion. And top of that blocker right there, we had My Body is a Weapon. All right. Like I mentioned, that was the first half of the album. We'll listen to the next half next week. I don't know. Hard to put into words. I like Apes of the State. I think they have a really great diversity for all their songs. Just more kind of like fast paced, kind of hectic than ones, and the more like slowed down, kind of like recentering and just kind of like reflecting songs are all just everything is so good from them. There's such a great range. And like I said, I listened to this one earlier. I listened to the entire album because it's pretty short, actually. It's only about like 20, I think that was 22 minutes in total. So it's fairly short for a new album, and so that was really great. The last album they put out was in March of last year, so it's been a little bit over a year since the last album, and I think they've been both been really great, both completely different vibes. The last album, I can't put my finger on the name right now, but really, really good, but it did kind of have like a very cohesive kind of like through line. This one does feel a little more eclectic, and I do really enjoy that, nonetheless. But yeah, those are my thoughts on that. I have a couple shows I do want to cover real, real quick, and then we'll get into the rest of our new releases for the night. We have about 30 minutes to start before we start wrapping things up. So, let's see. It's going to be a lot of repeats, and we have one new one we'll be adding, which will be coming up in a couple of weeks here. So, we have tomorrow in Marietta at the Cal Oaks Skate Park. This is August 8th. Like I said, tomorrow, this is a free show. Doors are at 6, all ages. We'll be featuring a couple artists we have played plenty of times on the show here. We have Skid Wizard, Chudson, The Odd Advantage, and Divisional. Alrighty, that's the only show we have for this week. Then going next week, this is actually a couple of days long. This is from August 13th through the 16th, the Thursday through Sunday. This is at San Pedro down at the Sardine. This is the Recess Records, Recess Romp 5. Featuring artists like Dillinger 4, Off of Their Heads, Toys That Kill, Alice Bag, The Bananas, Scarachaka, and a bunch more artists. If you want to check that out, there is a 4-day pass you can go get. All right, let's see. Next one, we have the 2 weeks from now. It's going to be August 22nd on Saturday down at the Casbah in San Diego. This is going to be featuring, this is doors at 7:30 for this. It's a 21-plus show. That's going to be featuring Cheekface and Catbite. And then we have one more show on this Sunday there. This is at Baba V's down in Anaheim. It's a matinee show. Doors are at 1:30, 21 plus A again. But this is going to be Causist, Emma Effer, Let Me Down, Love in Public, Gone to Ground, and a bunch more artists. So if you'll want to make some plans around the shows, go check them all out. You know, support the artists, check them out in person. That's the best way we can do all of that. And yeah, going to have a lot of fun. Alrighty, like I said, for the rest of the show, that is all of our albums we're going to be listening to, but we do have a bunch of new singles still to fill out the rest of these last 30 minutes, so we'll get right into those. Where were we? Coming up next, we do have from Dead Target, Working Overtime.

too late for her. Deal with the living first.

Welcome back to Life's Too Short here on KUCI 80.5 here in Irvine. Our start right there was Have a Nice Day from The Mistakes. Before that, we had Run Around Sue from LL. Before that, we had Tell Me You Love Me from Eevee Echoes and The Locations. And then top that blocker right there from Dead Target, we had Working Overtime. All right, we're going to keep on right along with our music here. Coming up next, we have Avalanche from Kent.

Welcome back to Life's Too Short in KUCI 88.5 here in Irvine. We started right there was Raiders of the Hopeless from Mike and the Nerve. Before that, we had Frank Blackmore from Running Out of Nuns. Before that, we had Drag Me from Hobson. Before that, we had Blood Moon from Old Crossing. And top of the block right there, we had Avalanche from Kant. Alrighty, let's see. We finished about a minute early, so we're going to talk a little bit before we start wrapping things up. Well, not really. We're just going to start wrapping things up. Hope you all enjoyed all of the new releases tonight. I know we had a two-hour, just full straight 2 hours of a bunch of brand new releases. I don't do this too often. I try not to. But every so often, well, there'll be like a week, a Friday, where like three or four albums that I'm really excited for all come out at once, and I just want to share everything with y'all in these really great little blocks like this. So I was kind of thinking, this is still kind of like early stages of planning, but I'm thinking like from now on with the shows, I kind of want to do like allocate like 1 week out of the month, or I guess one of the days of the four shows in a month, where it's just like a dedicated 2 hour block of just all new releases, just so I never like feel like behind on music. And, you know, that'll go change as like things, you know, there's like a kind of like a dead week where there's not any albums I'm really too interested in playing. But I feel like at the end, or like, I feel like in a month, I can just make a full, easy, super easy, like new release block. So I'm debating if I want to do it like the end of the month or at the beginning of the month and kind of be like, oh, here's the songs from, you know, the last 4 weeks or whatever that I like really wanted to feature, blah, blah, blah. That's kind of my plan. I don't know. I'm still kind of working on it. I think it'd be kind of fun to do something like that. Just have like a scheduled, dedicated 2 hours of all full new releases. So like I said, still workshopping it, figuring it out. I hope maybe that sounds great to y'all. Maybe not. I don't know. But that's enough talking for now. We're hit our quota. So like I said, that's all the time I have for this evening. Hope you all enjoyed all the new releases. I really, really enjoyed Unfun Fair and all that kind of stuff. I've talked about it a bunch. Really love them. As for that, just a lot of great new releases from other artists. Microcosms, one of those highlights of the artists that I've recently found that I've really been enjoying. Always enjoy to hear some new Omnigon. And it's always just fun listening to find like some new artists and just kind of delving into like all the weirdness that they got going on. But hope you all enjoyed everything else. This has been Life's Too Short. I've been your host Drew for this evening. And until next week, I'll see you all in hell.

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6: Are you sick of idiots on the road? 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This is so that the cars behind you don't have to slow down. Second, if you're on the freeway, try and stay out of the right lane when people are merging. 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Nobody likes that person. 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
6: Planned Parenthood of Orange and San Bernardino Counties want to remind listeners to think twice before ditching the condom just because your partner's been tested. 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

Welcome back here to another episode of Retro Sin with me, Sarah May, on KUCI 88.9 FM in Irvine. What you just heard was a track by Sports Coach called Illusion. This one is off the newest album out in January of 2021 called Limitations. I will be playing the entirety of this album, so I hope you enjoy today's show. Up next is their track called Sometimes, again here on Retro Sin KUCI 88.9 FM in Irvine.

Welcome back here to Retro Sin on KUCI 88.9 FM in Irvine. I hope you enjoyed those last couple of tracks, all by Sports Coach. I had played Tuna's Town, Nutcracker Concluded, Big Hero Bully Buster, Cali Cornballer, and Sometimes. These are all off the album Limitations that just came out. And up next, I'll continue on this album with the track called Balance here on Retro Sin, KUCI 88.9 FM in Irvine.

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I hope you enjoyed, again, those tracks by Sports Coach, all off the album called Limitations. I had played Triple Z's, Figured, J. Rose Ramp, Far Too Far, and Balance. And up next, I'll continue on with the track called Skating the Line here on Retro Sin, KUCI 88.9 FM in Irvine.

0: 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I had just played a number of tracks by Sports Coach, and I had played Limitations, Niles the Coyote, Lieutenant Commander Data, Memory, and Skating the Line. I hope you enjoyed those last couple of tracks. Their last album they had released was in 2019, so I'm super excited to have this new music now. And up next, I'll be playing another new album by Midnight Sister. This album is called Painting the Roses, so I hope you enjoy this first track called Doctor Says here on Retros in KUCI 88.9 FM in Irvine.
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Welcome back here to Retro Sin on KUCI 88.9 FM in Irvine. I hope you enjoyed those couple of tracks all by Midnight Sister. I had played Escalators, Sirens, Foxes, Satellite, and Doctor Says. These are all off of the newest Painting the Roses album. And up next, I'll be continuing on with Dearly Departed here on Retro Sin KUCI 88.9 FM in Irvine.

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Welcome back here to Retro Sin on KUCI 88.9 FM in Irvine. Those last couple of tracks were all by Midnight Sister off of their album Painting the Roses. I had played Song for the Trees, Limousine, My Elevator Song, Tomorrowland, and Dearly Departed. And up next, I'll be playing the title track of this album called Painting the Roses and continue on with more tracks here on Retro Sin KUCI 88.9 FM in Irvine.

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Welcome back here to Retro Sin on KCI 88.9 FM in Irvine. What you just heard was a track by Puzzle called Resurrected off of his newest EP called Places We Choose Not to Look. And before that was a single by Sports called The Look. This one is off of their album out on February 12th called Get a Good Look Part 1. Before that, I had played Planet 1999 with their track called Replay off of the album Devotion. And before that, I had played Poolside and Drama with their track called I Feel High. And to start off that set was a title track by Midnight Sister called Painting the Roses. And up next, I'll be playing another track by Puzzle, also off of the EP Places We Choose Not to Look. I'll be playing the track called Forgive It All here on Retro Sin KUCI 88.9 FM in Irvine.

Welcome back here to the end of Retro Sin on KUCI 88.9 FM in Irvine. What you just heard was a track by Cathedral Bells called Dark Aura. Before that was a track called Sayonara Cherokee by Akiko Yano and Cherokee Ray Noble off the 1993 album Love Life. Before that was a track by L'Imperatrice called Per Diffie. This one, again, is by a French band, L'Imperatrice. They are having a second album out in March. This one is called Octopus Trap. Octopus Trap refers to the deformation of a heart due to an intense emotion, either negative or positive one. So I'm really excited to see this new album by them. And if you haven't already, there is a new video for this track. Again, it's called Per Diffie. And before that, I had played the title track off of the A Star Called the Sun album by a Soviet rock band called Kino. And before that, I had played Perfume Genius and Boy Harsher. This one is Your Body Changes Everything. Again, this is a Boy Harsher remix. And to start off that set was a track by Puzzle called Forgive It All off of the EP Places We Choose Not to Look. And up next, I'll be playing two more tracks, both by an artist called Shelly. This is a collaboration between Claro, Claude, Josh Melling, Noah Francis, Getzug, and I hope you enjoy these two singles out by them. They don't have anything else out, but I hope you enjoy these two tracks. Super excited to be hearing new music from them. And I will be back next Friday, 12 to 2 p.m. again here on Retro Sin, KUCI 88.9 FM in

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13: 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I'm your host, Nitya. First up, we have Diving Bell Blues by Forever. And after that, we have Don't Even Know by Hey Cowboy. And then we have Did You Know by Sudan Archives, one of my favorite artists. Hope you stick around and are having a great day. Thanks for tuning in. 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

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You're tuned into KUCI 88.9 FM here in Irvine. I'm your host, Nitya. You just heard Dead of Night by Orville Peck, and before that was Did You Know by Sudan Archives, Don't Even Know by Hey Cowboy, and Diving Bell Blue by Forever. Up next, we have a song by Levitation Room, Mr. Polydactyl Cat, and after that, we have Legal Vertigo and their song Tragic Future Film Star. I hope you're all having a great day. Thanks for tuning in and listening. This is Mr. Polydactyl Cat.

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1: 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I'm your host, Nitya. You just heard You're No Fun and Heavenly Maybe by Gengar. And before that was Lux by Holy F, Tragic Future Film Star by Legal Vertigo, and at the top of the set was Mr. Polydactyl Cat by Levitation Room. Up next, we have a song by Squirrel Flower called Honey Oh Honey. Thanks for tuning in and listening, and I hope you're...

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Hey, welcome back. Thanks for tuning in. I'm Nitya, I'm your host. You just heard Pleaser by Georgia Mack, and before that was Slapback by Squirrel Flower, then Movies by Wise Blood off of her album Titanic Rising, and at the top of the set was another song by Squirrel Flower, Honey Oh Honey. Up next, we have a song by Ali Barter called Big Ones. Thanks for tuning in and listening. I hope you're all having a great day. This is Big One.

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0: Are you sick of idiots on the road? Well, so are we, which is why we'd like to give you all a few tips for driving in California. First, if you're slowing down to take a right turn, please, we beg you, move into the bike lane if there's no one there, of course. This is so that the cars behind you don't have to slow down. Second, if you're on the freeway, try and stay out of the right lane when people are merging. This streamlines the merging process and helps everyone to get to their destination faster. Finally, please don't get into the far left lane and then drive slowly. Don't be that person. Nobody likes that person. Thank you.
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3: 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You just heard Coming Up by Sudan Archives, and before that was Big Ones by Ali Barter. Up next, we have two songs by Marron. 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

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Thanks for listening. You just heard Poppy Jean Crawford, Not Today. And before that was Crystal Memory by Norman, and then 4 AM and Future by Marron. Up next, we have a song by Hey Cowboy called Feelin' Four. I hope you're all having a great day. 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

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You're listening to KUCI 88.9 FM here in Irvine. I'm your host, Nitya. You just heard The Boy by Shannon and the Clams, and before that was Easy to Love by Georgia Mack, Deeply by The Screaming Females, Feeling For by Hey Cowboy, and at the top was Dirty Teenager by Kate Davis. Up next, we have a song by Vivian Girls called Sick. Thanks for tuning in and listening, and I hope you're all having a great day.

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I'm your host, Nitya. You just heard New Skin by Le Freak, and before that was 2% by Alex Lilly, I Don't Want to Be Alone by Green Buzzard, and Sick by Vivian Girls. Up next, we have another song by Wise Blood, Andromeda, and then make sure you stick around for Real People of Orange County with Kimberly Martin. Thanks for tuning in and listening. I'll see you guys again next week.

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I'm Dennis Sims. 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

at night. 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
1: 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I start the set of music with the track we have playing in the background, DJ Seinfeld, These Things Will Come to Be, followed by Big Wild, Aftergoal, and that was the Ugly Remix. 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
8: 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And then when we got back to our seats, we never saw the hot dog guy again.
9: Well, I don't remember all that.
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12: 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I start a set of music with Max Risi, La International Playgirl, followed by Punk from Spain, Caos Urbano featuring Fermín Furgurunza, and Podri Rat, Los Mató el Estado, followed by Non Serbium, Madrid, and Boycott, Sin Tiempo para Respirar. 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
1: 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I start a set of music with a great collaboration between Fidel Nadal, featuring Santa Fe Clan and Mexican Institute of Sound, International Love, followed by Bomba Estéreo, Soledad, Tokyo Ska Paradise, La Terminal, and that was the Messier Periné remix, Dr. Crápula, Rock the Casbah. I'm gonna continue to play more Latin alternatives, so please stay tuned. 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

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This is Fernando Castro, your host. We just finished listening to Eric Donaldson, Say a Little Prayer. I start the set of music with Little Pepe featuring Fireboy, Si Tu Supieras, followed by Janato featuring Morodo, Conmigo No, and Lion Reggae, Cuando Pienso en Ti. I'm going to continue to play more world sounds, so please stay tuned. 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

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This is Fernando Castro, your host. We just finished listening to Okute, Chichi Ribaco. I start a set of music with Angelique Kidjo featuring Mr. Easy and Salif Keita, Africa, One of a Kind. And we're gonna close out the set of music for this week with Sophie Tucker featuring Amadou and Marian, Mon Cherie. 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

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Up next, you'll be hearing Martha Argerich with the Royal Philharmonic Orchestra, conducted by Charles Dutoit, performing Tchaikovsky's Piano Concerto No. 1 in B-flat major.

0: You've just heard Martha Argerich with the Royal Philharmonic Orchestra, conducted by Charles Dutoit, performing Tchaikovsky's Piano Concerto No. 1 in B flat major.
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0: 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The top of the hour, this first set of pieces. This first piece you'll be hearing is B. Martini's Symphony No. 2. This is performed by the Bamberger Symphoniker, conducted by Jacob Hodosa.

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You've just heard Bohuslav Martinů's Symphony No. 2, age 295. This is from the new release, this new album, Bohuslav Martinů, The Symphonies, and this was by the Bamberger Symphoniker, conducted by Jacob Rusa. After this, you'll be hearing another new release. This is this new album titled Body in Motion. This is with Jeff Beal, composing Head Above Water and also Breathing. And this album also features the LA Chamber Orchestra, conducted by Leonard Slatkin, and also featuring solo violinist Kelly Hall Tompkins.

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Up next, you'll be hearing Robert Schumann's Liederkreis, Opus 39, No. 1. This No. 1 is also known as In der Friedme, and No. 2 is Intermezzo. This is performed by Marcus Hinterhauser on piano and baritone Matthias Gorny.

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Coming up next, you'll be hearing the Brick House Duo featuring Peter Wilson on violin and Jennifer Clotso on cello. This is the new album, The Bach Wilson Project. First piece you'll be hearing is Penny Lane. This is Bach Meets the Beatles. And after this, you'll be hearing Bach 2 The Beatles. This is Here Comes the Sun for a solo cello.

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The last piece you'll be hearing, this is a new release. These compositions are composed by Olga Dielo in the new album Ordinary Moments. The first piece you'll be hearing is 4 AM Feeling. And this last piece is also the last of the album and the last in this show titled In Silence.

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Welcome to another edition of Americana, the mostly classical music program devoted to works by American composers and those works by foreign composers relating in some way to America. I'm your host, Michael Rudzinski, and today we're going to focus on a genre that doesn't get much airplay for some reason, and yet there are quite a few good pieces that can be found in this collection. And it's Winds of Change, American classical music. And that's the title of the New World record that I'm going to play most of the selections off of. Winds of Change, American Music for Wind Ensemble, from the 1950s to the 1970s. We're going to start things off with a work by Vincent Persichetti. He was born in Philadelphia in 1915. His entire musical career has been steeped in the great classical tradition of the Eastern conservatory scene. His study in composition was with Paul Nordruff and Roy Harris. His conducting teacher was Fritz Reiner, who was the legendary conductor of Chicago Symphony. Persichetti was a graduate of Combs College, the Philadelphia Conservatory, and the Curtis Institute of Music. He later returned to head the composition department at the Philadelphia Conservatory from 1942 to 1962. So that's 40 years right there. And joined the faculty the Juilliard School of Music in New York City, where he was made head of the composition department there in 1948. Persichetti wrote in all different genres, and we'll hear an example of his writing for wind ensemble, or to be precise and complete about it, the wind and percussion ensemble literature. The first of these was the Divertimento for Band, which he wrote in 1950. This was followed a year later by Psalm for Band. And then 2 years after that, in 1953, with Pageant, a work commissioned by the American Bandmasters Association. The first performance took place March 7, 1953, at the ABA convention in Miami, Florida, with the composer conducting the University of Miami Band. Since then, a steady stream of compositions, many of them for bands and winds and wind ensembles, has continued to come from this prolific and popular composer, conductor, and teacher. Pageant is in two parts. It begins with a slow tempo for solo horn, playing a three-note motif to give them numbers 1-5-4 of the major scale. And that is used throughout the slow opening section and the lively second section that follows. The orchestration is lean and often even sparse, making the work highly suitable for performance with wind ensemble, even though it is subtitled an orchestral or an original composition for band. The differentiation here being made that something for band is essentially band music. In other words, it's in the genre of John Philip Sousa marches and all those marches. Wind ensemble makes it sound like it's on a higher plane, which in many respects it is. We have here the percussion section
as well as cornets and trumpets, except for two short phrases, save their talents for the upcoming fast section. This is warm, expressive writing that nonetheless has a spiritual conservative quality about it that lends itself to rich harmonic idiom. The second part begins quietly at first in the percussion section, the innocence of the first section carrying over. The lively parade suddenly bursts forth. The brighter tempo provides even stronger evidence of Persichetti's craftsmanship. Pageant, original composition for band, Opus 59, by Vincent Persichetti. John P. Painter, conductor, in the Northwestern University Symphonic Wind and Percussion Ensemble. Like I said, off of a New World record called Winds of Change.

Pageant, original composition for band, Opus 59, by Vincent Persichetti, his third such composition for a wind and percussion ensemble. The Northwestern University Symphonic Wind and Percussion Ensemble is conducted by John P. Painter. We have coming up next a work by a native of Cleveland, Hale Smith. I mean, all these dates, I only have dates of their birth because these came out in the 1970s. And, of course, nobody is alive today who was active in this by the 70s. Hale Smith attended the Cleveland Institute of Music, where he studied. I'm looking to see any familiar names, but I don't see them. He received his master's degree in 1952 and was awarded the first BMI Student Composer's Award that same year. He moved to New York City in 1955. Working with jazz composers such as Chico Hamilton, Oliver Nelson, Quincy Jones, and others. Hale Smith was a prolific composer. He's written scores for documentary films and works for orchestra, chamber ensembles, piano solos, voice, and band. In 1972, Smith was made an associate professor at the University of Connecticut. The piece we're going to be listening to that he by Hale Smith is called Expansions, composed in 1967 on a commission from the Symphonic Band at Southern Illinois University. The title serves both to describe the composition, the compositional technique with which the work is formed, as well as to speak to the composer's optimism with regard to expanding his listener's range of musical understanding and acceptance. So there are tone clusters in the first two measures of the work, which contain all 12 tones of the chromatic scale and initiate a spreading out from close position in the trumpet section to a wider wider combination to low bass and brass and woodwind. Expansions by Hale Smith. Once again, John P. Painter conducting the Northwestern University Symphonic Wind and Percussion Ensemble.

The Northwestern University Symphonic Wind and Percussion Ensemble was conducted by John P. Painter in that performance of Expansions by Hale Smith. We're going to be taking a brief time out here to listen to these important messages, and then we'll be right back.

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12: The next composer we're going to hear from is Henry Brandt. And he's not American, actually. He's born in Montreal. Henry Dreyfus Brandt attended the Juilliard School of Music and returned there to teach in 1947. He was born in 1913, by the way. He has been active as a composer, conductor, and arranger. He's written music for documentary films for a variety of United States government agencies. Brandt's splendid knowledge of instruments and their potential sounds and techniques gives him the ability to create works of exciting color and dense polyphony. He is widely known as a composer of spatial music in temporal polyphony. A technique, sounds rather complicated, right? A technique succinctly displaced in a work like Verticals Ascending, which was written for two separated instrumental groups and performed and recorded that way. The two bands were situated on opposite sides of the stage with separate conductors who could see each other, although the bands were back to back. By the way, the subtitle for Verticals Ascending is After the Rhodia Towers. It's written to reflect in music the effect of the architectural sculpture of the late Simon Rhodia, an immigrant laborer whose Rhodia Towers are located in the Watts section of Los Angeles. The towers were constructed between 1921 and 1954 and were built from commonplace materials such as scrap metal and refuse. They were done without commission, without any commission or subsidy. The instrumentation of each ensemble creates its own special mood. Although the score is not exceptionally difficult for the players, its challenges is one of there are challenges involved in this, one of synchronizations and balance. And yes, there are two different instrumental ensembles, and they remain different throughout this work. I don't believe, I know I played Pageant by Persichetti on a number of occasions, but I don't believe I've ever played Vertical Ascending by Henry Brandt. Because this work was written in the United States and premiered in the United States, so I included On Americana, even though it's written by a foreign composer relating in some way to America. And here's a perfect example. Northwestern University Symphonic Wind Ensemble is conducted by John P. Painter. Verticals Ascending after the Rodea Towers for Wind Ensemble, Wind and Percussion Ensemble by Henry Brandt.

0: And it just suddenly ends. That was Verticals Ascending after the Rodea Towers for Wind Ensemble by Henry Brandt, a Canadian by birth. But he wrote this in America, so we include that on Americana. The Northwestern University Symphonic Wind Ensemble was conducted by John P. Painter. And it's, and it only lists the one conductor, even though it is meant for two conductors to lead a performance of this. Well, we are going to listen to these messages and then we'll be right back.
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0: Continuing our mini survey of Wind Ensemble music that it actually first started flourishing in this country, we're going to listen to a concerto for alto saxophone and an orchestra of wind instruments by Ross Lee Finney, a native of Wells, Minnesota, born there in 1906. His entire life has been spent in the academic climate of college and university, teaching, composing, lecturing. He studied with Nadia Boulanger, the famed French music theorist and singer. He also studied with Alban Berg and

taught at Smith College and other places. From 1948 until his retirement in 1976, he was composer in residence at the University of Michigan. The Concerto for Alto Saxophone and Orchestra of Wind Instruments was commissioned by friends and students of Larry Teal, a longtime friend of the composer, and until his retirement, a distinguished professor of saxophones, distinguished professor of saxophone at the University of Michigan. Okay, goes on and on and on, these program notes. Apparently, it is in two movements, moderato and allegro energico. Frederick L. Hemke, saxophone, will be the soloist, with the Northwestern University Symphonic Wind and Percussion Ensemble conducted by John P. Painter. Music by Ross Lee Finney, the Concerto for Alto Saxophone and Orchestra of Wind Instruments. And by the way, time for me to remind you that you are tuned to 88.9 FM. 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

another one that just ends rather suddenly. We heard Concerto for Alto Saxophone and Orchestra of Wind Instruments, not to mention also percussion, and percussion is not being mentioned here, which is unfortunate. Let's see here. If they have a year on this thing. It's in two movements, which I mentioned already, Moderato and Allegro Energico. By the way, you are tuned to 88.9 FM. 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I'm your host, Michael Rudzinski. We're into our second hour of the two-hour Americana program. And I just played my first Canadian composition on the air. As the composer was born in Canada. And that was, Ross Lee Finney. Frederick L. Hemke, saxophone, was the soloist on alto saxophone. John P. Painter, conductor of the Northwestern University Symphonic Wind and Percussion Ensemble. We've come full circle here. We'll go back to an American composer, better known for his work of many works, in fact, over 300 musical shows. And that's Robert Russell Bennett, who has orchestrated Rodgers and Hammerstein, Rodgers and Hart, and other songwriting composers on the Broadway stage. But he was a composer in his own right, and had a chance to prove that with symphonic songs for band. He learned to play a variety of instruments from his father, a bandmaster, and learned the piano from his mother. While growing up in Kansas City, I don't know if it mentions where he was actually born. Oh yeah, while growing up in Kansas City, Missouri, where he was born in 1894, he played violin and trombone and began conducting at the age of 11. His father played professional engagements on organ and viola, and performing on a variety of instruments in the local theaters. See, he studied with Carl Busch in Kansas City and Nadia Boulanger in Paris. Any composer who wanted to be considered important enough had to go to Paris to study with Nadia Boulanger, including Aaron Copland, for example. What else here? Over 300 musical shows, musicals, have been enhanced by Bennett's arrangements, including Irving Berlin, Cole Porter, Jerome Kern, George Gershwin, Vincent Yeomans, Frederick Lowe, and Richard Rodgers. Somewhat observed, but certainly not last in a flurry of theater, film, television, and recording activity, is Bennett's skill as a composer. He has written skillfully in all forms, including opera, operetta, concerti, symphonies, tone poems, suites, chamber music, voice, and keyboard. In all of this, it is possible that the band, his first musical experience, is still his great love.
was still his great love. He's no longer around. Symphonic Songs for Band is a three-movement suite composed in 1958 on a commission from the National Band Fraternity, Kappa Kappa Pi, Kappa Kappa Psi. It too lends itself well to performance by wind ensemble because its melody harmony style requires little textural doubling on the parts. An economy of forces well known to those who write for the theater is evident in the simple employment of only those sounds which are essential. It is in three movements, Symphonic Songs for Band, Serenade, Spiritual, and Celebration. We're going to hear once more the Northwestern University Symphonic Wind and Percussion Ensemble conducted by John P. Painter. Symphonic Songs for Band by Robert Russell Bennett.

Symphonic Songs for Band by Robert Russell Bennett, who's better known for his work on other songwriters' scores for the Broadway stage, having done so for more than 300 of them. But this is an original composition by him, consisting of serenade, spiritual, and celebration. And once again, John P. Painter conducted the Northwestern University Symphonic Wind and Percussion Ensemble in that recording. Well, we have just enough time for, more than enough time. We have several other pieces lined up here. We will switch over to the organ. And several organ works. First by W. Eugene Thayer, Variations on the Russian National Hymn, Opus 12, which is God Preserve the Tsar, composed by Alexei Lvov in 1888, from that year until the 1917 Russian Revolution, it served as the Russian national anthem. The time is, the tune is well known for concert goers through its being included in several 19th century symphonic works, most notably and famously Tchaikovsky's 1812 Overture. So you will recognize it. If you know the 1812 Overture, you will recognize these variations. Let's see here. 1872, E. Eugene Thayer published a five-volume course called The Art of Organ Playing. And the third volume, The Art of Registration, contains teaching and performance pieces by Thayer and others. And the Variations, which opens this volume, well illustrates both the popular variation form and the common registrational practice of the day. There are five variations in all. The last one being a fanfare, that includes an active pedal part for full organ. Richard Morris is at the organ. This is from another New World Record recording entitled Fugues, Fantasia, and Variations, 19th Century American Concert Organ Music.

Variation. Pardon me. Variations on the Russian National Theme, Opus 12, by W. Eugene Thayer, who based these variations on God Preserve the Tsar by Alexis Lvov, a very popular tune that appears in various other compositions in the 19th century, particularly Tchaikovsky's 1812 overture. Richard Morris is at the organ. He's at the organ here for the next one as well. Fugue in C minor for organ solo, Opus 36, number 3, by Horatio Parker, who was Charles Ives's professor at Yale. And we will now hear Richard Morris performing this work. Again, Fugue in Fugue in the key of C minor for organ solo, Opus 36, number 3, by Horatio Parker.

That was the fugue in the key of C minor for organ solo, opus 3, number 3, fugue number 3 in the key of C minor for organ solo, opus 36, number 3 by Horatio Parker. Richard Morris was at the organ. And this takes us to the next selection, John Knowles Payne, from whom we heard earlier on an Americana devoted to his Mass in D. This one is the Fantasie über eine feste Burg for organ solo, opus 13. A fantasy on A Mighty Fortress is Our God. The piece was published posthumously in 1916. Payne died in 1906. But there is every indication that the work, along with its concert variations on the old 100th hymn, is early, possibly even dating from his sojourn in Germany from 1858 to 1861. The fantasy study has a Germanic veneer quality to it, and wholly attributable to its theme, and it is a form which was widely used by Germans such as Max Reger, but almost never by Americans. Essentially, it is a prelude and fugue. The prelude part is a bravura movement for full organ, making much use of 2-against-3 rhythms and clever pedal work. The fugue portion, also for full organ, is marked più animato in contrast to the maestoso of the prelude. It begins in a fairly strict contrapuntal manner, but quickly reverts to the style and

Richard Morris at the organ performing Fantasie über ein feste Burge, Fantasy on A Mighty Fortress is Our God, a work for solo piano at published as Opus 13, music by John Knowles Payne. And finally, we have just enough time for one more selection, and that selection is by George Eldridge Whiting. George Eldridge Whiting. His postlude is not some mere service piece meant to cover up a noisy congregation leaving after a church service. It is unquestionably a recital piece meant to command full attention by every means possible. It begins on full swell with an almost martial trumpet call figure that carries through the first section. The second section, marked più animato, a little more animated, begins with a pedal passage punctuated by chords, but then reverts back to the original rhythmic theme. The ending was almost, can almost be anticipated, for Whiting concerned himself little with subtlety. A dramatic key change brings with it an agitated pedal line accompanied by thick chords that go ever higher to the ending, which is replete with pedal octaves, a pedal trill, and a full organ chord held for no less than five measures. Whiting's fame as a crowd pleaser seems to be well deserved. George Eldridge Whiting. By the way, I left out certain years here. W. Eugene Thayer, 1898 to 1889. No, 1838, died in 1889. Horatio Parker was 1863, died 1919. John Knowles Payne, 1839 to 1906. And George Eldridge Warren, George Eldridge Whiting, rather, 1840 to 1923. Once again, Richard Morris at the organ.

Once again, Richard Morris at the organ performing the postlude, Opus 53. Postlude for organ solo, Opus 53. A recital piece, as it were, by George Eldridge Whiting. And that about does it for my program. You've been listening to Americana, the mostly classical music program with works by American composers and those works by foreign composers relating in some way to America. And we heard a Canadian piece a little earlier on this program. And like I said, that does it for my program. I've been your host since 10 o'clock. I'm Michael Rudzinski. I'll be back next Saturday and most Saturdays from 10 a.m. to 12 noon with more American music. This Americana having making it a full circle for yours truly, who began with an Americana program many years ago. If you want to know how many years ago, stay tuned to the station. At some point, I will have my anniversary show coming up. At some point, I know when it's going to happen. Won't be for another few months, but anyway. It should be an exciting time when we get to that point. So anyway, until next week, have a pleasant week and take care. 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

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You are listening to The Junk Drew on KUCI 88.9 FM in Irvine. Happy Saturday, everyone. Thank you for joining me and spending your Saturday afternoon with me. The song you just heard was Stray Dogs by Nothing But Thieves, and before that was our two new releases of the hour. Those two new releases, yes, those were from Cheekface. Both of them, one of them was No Fly Zone, and then the one before that was A Black Sight, and both of those were off of their newly released album, Podium. And we have a fun show for you guys today. Again, thank you for tuning in. Let's see what to talk about. Today, I'll be on for 4 hours. I have my show, The Junk Drawer, scheduled until from 12 to 2. And then after that, I am subbing for Caitlin's show, Beyond the Veil, for another 2 hours after that. So, if you enjoy anything from here, be sure to stick around for the 2 hours after this. And today's a bit of a fun show. It's my birthday tomorrow, so I didn't really theme today's show around that, like, at all. But I kind of did. When I was picking songs, I was like, oh, you know, like, let me, like, pick songs that, like, are relevant to my birthday. And then I immediately, like, gave up on that, so not a super birthday-themed show, just a couple songs here and there, but it'll be a fun time. I think we will enjoy today's show, and I say we because it's an all of us show. So, anyways, the next song I have for you guys will be from Widowspeak. Widowspeak is currently on tour. Widowspeak is touring with Dead Gowns, and Dead Gowns is the reason I remembered that Widowspeak exists. I played them last week, and I will probably play them again many more times, but I do have a song from them today. This is off of their self-titled album, Widowspeak. It is called Widowspeak, but the song is called Ghost Boy, and yeah, that's what we have. It'll be a fun time. So this is Ghost Boy by Widowspeak. I hope you enjoy.

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Welcome. You are listening to The Junk Drawer on KUCI 88.9 FM in Irvine. Hope everyone is having a fantastic Saturday. The song you just heard is Every Day is a Game by Night Tapes, and then before that was Lose by Hannah Jadagu. And then before that, our first song of the set was Ghost Boy by Widowspeak off of their self-titled Widowspeak. Again, happy Saturday. I am currently suffering the worst bout of FOMO I've had in a minute, and by a minute I mean probably since Lala. I have such bad FOMO for Outside Lands because it is such an insane lineup, and I wish I could have gone, but it looks so fun. I know Charlie XCX's set was yesterday, Geese's set was yesterday, Turnstile, Lucy Dacus is performing today at like 4, and then Ethel Kane is also performing. Speaking of Ethel Kane, happy birthday to her sophomore album. Is it her sophomore album? I want to say it's her sophomore album because I don't think her other one counts as an album. But happy birthday, Libby Tucker, I Will Always Love You. The album of the summer, album of the year. And that was my birthday gift last year. So she doesn't know that she gave it to me, but she did. I love that album. It is so good. I don't think there's a single miss on that album. And I love it. And when we got it as a new release at the station, I cried tears of joy. Like, real tears were shed. It was really serious business for me, but, many things are. Anyways, let's see. Okay. We're probably going to continue with the music, and then we'll circle back. I will probably talk about New Music Friday, because there was new music. I'm going to probably talk about Phoebe Bridgers again, because she's doing some planetarium listening parties, and yours truly did get tickets to that. So, I will be there. I will be listening to new Phoebe Bridgers. There will be a new Phoebe Bridgers album in my hands by next week. This time next week, everyone. We will have a new Phoebe Bridgers album. Album of the year will be released in 1 week, or less than a week at this point. 6 days, but who's counting? Who's counting? Not me. But yeah, we'll continue on. I'll probably talk about the Role Model album. I low-key have not finished it, but I have like 2 songs left, and I feel like that's enough for me to talk about it at least a little bit. So I'll talk about the new Role Model album, and then yeah, we'll see where today's show takes us. Anyways, this next song is from Abby Holiday. It is called The Price. It is off of Crack a Smile, Come On, Stay a While. And yeah, I hope you guys enjoy.

Welcome back. You are listening to The Juncture on KUCI 88.9 FM in Irvine. The song you just heard was Anywhere by Luke Francis. Before that was Intake by Launder off of Happening. Launder actually opened for Beach Fossils last time Beach Fossils were on tour, which is kind of nice. That's how I got into Launder. And I've been meaning to get back on my Beach Fossils grind. I love Beach Fossils. They're fantastic. But anyways, that was Intake. Before that was Adorn by You'll Never Get to Heaven. And then before that was The Price by Abby Holiday off of Crack a Smile, Come On, Stay a While. And yeah, we are about to hit top of the hour, which means, you guys get a couple more songs and then some legal stuff. And then we will return with more music and more chatting and all the things. I'm actually really excited about this next one. So, there is a, I don't remember, let me check if it came out already or not, but it is a tribute album for, for Blaze Foley, and is it coming out, or did it just come out?

coming out a little bit later this year. No, it didn't. It just came out. It came out yesterday. Anyways, there is a tribute album coming out for Blaze Foley. And Lucy Dacus did a cover of Clay Pigeons for that album. And I am ecstatic. The Michael Cera cover of that song went triple platinum for me in high school. And when I saw this was coming out, I was like, oh my god, this was meant for me. So I'm gonna play that for you guys. And then we have some other songs. We have a song from Nasty Cherry, and then after that we have an Andrea Bejar song. She has an album, her debut album, coming out soon. So she just announced it, and this I think was the lead single from that. So exciting stuff. But I will leave you with this, and then after that there will be some legal stuff. Just be sure to hang around after that, and we will continue with the music. Thinking I'm gonna play some Wonder Horse after that. So anyways, this is Clay Pigeon. This is the Lucy Dacus cover that just came out, and I hope you guys enjoy.

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Thank you so much for spending your Saturday afternoon with me. The song you just heard was Poppy by Wonderhorse. That was off of their album Cub. I just remembered that this album exists, and not only did I remember that it exists, but I remembered how much I love it. The song I knew from Wonderhorse before listening to this album in full was Teal. And that song is banned for me to listen to in the car. I don't think I can tell you what speed I hit when that song came on, but, it just, you know, it's an out of body experience for me. And I remembered that I love this album. It's so good. It's so fantastic. For some reason, this song specifically reminds me a little bit of new wave. I don't think that there's a such thing as old new wave, but kind of like a new wave-esque sound. I don't know, maybe I'm just saying random stuff here, but I love the way it sounds. That entire album is so good. Wonderhorse is fantastic. I love their sound. But that was Poppy by Wonderhorse off of the album Cub. Before that was Spinning by Winya, and then before that it was Venetian Screens by CCFX. And I found that song because what was I listening to? I was listening to, the other day, I just put on 17 by, oh my god, I'm forgetting the name. Oh my god, I'm like a fake fan. Oh my god, I'm like blanking on the name. I can like picture the letters in my head, but they're not like, it's not clicking. Anyways, long story short is, Sharon Van Etten. There we go, Sharon Van Etten, 17, and I think that's how I found this song. If I'm not mistaken, that's how I got here. But yeah, fantastic. Love that song. And this song was really good too. I'm such a fan. It was either that or it was when I was listening to Summer Skin by Death Cab for Cutie. Which, by the way, Death Cab is performing Plans in Full at Outside Lands. And I need to not see any footage of that. I wanted to see Death Cab when they were here at the Greek this week. But I cried real tears when I saw they were performing Plans in Full. And anyways, I think that's how I found that song. Long story short. But really, really fantastic. Yeah, anyways. Before that was all of our legal stuff. And then we had a song from Andrea Bejar that was Te Vas a Arrepentir, Don't Hurt Him. That is off of her debut album that is coming out later this year, I believe. And then we had What Do You Like in Me by Nasty Cherry. And then before that was a cover of Blaze Foley's Clay Pigeons. And that was a cover by Lucy Dacus. That is off of the tribute album that just released. So, very, very fun stuff. I actually have another song that I'm probably going to play for the next show. Off of another tribute album. It's an Elliot Smith tribute album. But I wanted to play it because it's a Julian Baker cover. So, yeah. Anyways, we are going to continue on. This next song I have for you, it is going to be from Florence Road. Florence Road is going to be at the Troubadour later this year. Very, very excited. This song, it is, where is it? Oh, it is called 7663 or 7563. It just came out. This is a New Music Friday release. And after this, we will probably talk about New Music Friday. I'll talk about the new Role Model album, because everyone wants to hear my opinion on that. I just know everyone's gripping their seats. I can't wait to hear what she has to say on the Role Model album. And wonderful listeners, Junked Her Heads, I too cannot wait to tell you what I think about the Role Model album. But I have that song for you, and then, I don't know, we'll see where today continues to take us. Once again, you are listening to The Junk Drunk, KUCI 88.9 FM in Irvine. This next song, again, Florence Road. This is 7563. Enjoy.

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The song you just heard was Win on Tin by Jesse Williamson, and before that was Sunday by Winter, and then before that was our new Music Friday release of from Florence Road. That was 7563, and Florence Road, a fantastic band. They're going to be at the Troubadour later this year. I think they're doing 2 days at the Troubadour, but I could be wrong. I just know that they're going to be there, and I think that'll be very, very exciting. But that's what I have for you guys. New Music Friday, the new Role Model album came out. I have kind of mixed feelings on it. I haven't finished it all the way, and that's my confession. I think I have 2 songs left, but I think it's okay. I don't think it's as good as Kansas anymore, which I don't know, is that controversial? I don't know. I actually don't know what the consensus on the album is. I was a little bit underwhelmed. Don't get me, I'm sorry guys. I do think that like Tucker's like a great artist, and you know, I think he's also a really good performer, and I think he'd be really fun to see in concert, but I just don't know that the album like is hitting for me. Perhaps I think a lot of the songs sound kind of similar, but I think it's also a bit of a different sound from his previous work, so I don't know. That's my thoughts for you guys on that. I don't quite know what to make of it yet, but I like it. I like it. I think it's fun. It's not my favorite. I wasn't like wowed. It's not something I'm gonna be like listening to consistently, I guess. But it's a fun listen nonetheless. And at the end of the day, a lot of the times I just count, if I have fun with the song, then I enjoy that, you know. Sometimes all you need is to have fun, and that's what that is. That's what I have to say. So what else? Oh my god, I forgot to mention this earlier. I mentioned it briefly, but Phoebe Bridgers is doing a planetarium listening party for her upcoming album Lost Weekend. That comes out next week. So ridiculously excited. I have been wanting new Phoebe Bridgers music since probably I was like 14, 15, and I'm turning 20 tomorrow, so it has been a minute. And I'm ecstatic. Like, of course we had the Boy Genius run in between albums, but I can't wait. I'm so excited. And I got tickets to see like the planetarium show that she's doing over at Orange Coast College. I didn't know there was a planetarium here, so I'm so excited. I think that's fantastic. I can't wait. But I forgot to mention that. I'm really excited. I wanted to go to one of the like record release parties because I love going to record release parties. But what was I gonna say? I like lost my train of thought. The light in the station turned off and I got scared for a second. But yeah, I can't wait. I did not get tickets to her tour, but I'm still trying to snag them. Phoebe Bridgers, if you can hear me out there, if you're listening, Ms. Bridgers, my close personal friend, please let me into your concert. Anyways, we're gonna do a couple more songs and then we'll finish out with our new releases for the hour. And then I'm subbing over for Beyond the Veil for the next 2 hours. So, be sure to hang around. So, with that said, this is Shake My Blues. This is by Valentina Perdido. And I hope you guys enjoy.

0: Yeah, so this is just a brief intermission. 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
1: I always hear people say, oh, I want to go somewhere, I want to get out of here. So, where do you want to go? And if you want to go, why don't you fix your car, get in, and drive? I remember when all I had was my Pepsi Walkman cassette player, More Bounce to the Ounce, 1997. It was my brother's. I took it and I went, and I didn't stop until I got where I wanted to go. I heard music and movement. So if you want to go somewhere, get in.

I remember when I got the 8-ball in the right corner pocket, first try. I remember when you said to them, "Oh, I love my girl, she's my boy." Yes.

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Welcome back. You're listening to The Junk Drunk, KUCI 88.9 FM in Irvine. Thank you guys so much for spending the last 2 hours with me. The song you just heard was I Love My Girl, She's My Boy by Between Friends. Before that was Romanticized by Christina Guzman. And then before that was Is It by Julia Calvin. And then before that was Shake My Blues by Valentina Perillo. And that is probably it for me today. I actually think I can probably play one more song from me. Then we'll finish off with our new releases, and that will be today's show. So, once again, thank you guys for tuning in. I will be back on next week, same time as I always am. This last song from me will be from... Oh, actually, I know what I'm gonna play. Tomorrow's my birthday. I'm turning 20, so I'm gonna finish today's set with 20 by Annie DeRusso. And then we will do some new releases. So let's see what new releases we have for you guys. So excited. Okay. This next song is gonna be, it's gonna be 20 by Annie DeRusso. We're probably gonna do another Cheek Face song. We will do, Discreet by Cheek Face, and then we will do let's see we'll do another ear song. We haven't done ear in a minute. I will do Nothing's Open by Ear, and actually I'm not gonna do that one. I'm gonna do Good Day Will Arrive by Ear, and that will be it for me today. Again, I'll be on the next 2 hours subbing for Caitlin on Beyond the Veil. So if you would like to hang out with me a little longer, be sure to tune into that. And yeah, thank you for hanging out with me. This last song from me is 20 by Annie DeRusso. So here you guys go. Enjoy, and I will see you next week.

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listening to Beyond the Veil on KUCI 88.9 FM in Irvine. I'm subbing for Caitlin today. I host a show before this, a junk drawer, but I will be here for the next 2 hours to hang out with you guys. So, the song you just heard was Jim Carroll New Year by Black Marble. Before that was Bears in Altadena by Davis. And then before that was Little Thread by Jordan Wesley Campbell. Very fun stuff. We're just gonna hang out and chill. Again, I've subbed for Caitlin before, but I'm not as well versed in metal as she is, so I hope you guys will just enjoy it anyway. But this is this next song is gonna be from the radio department. It is called, if I can find it, it is called We Climb the Wired Fences. And again, it's from the radio department. This is off of their album I Don't Need Love, I've Got My Band. And yeah, I think that's kind of all I have for you guys. I will think up some things to talk about. And we'll hang out, we'll have a key, and, you know, we'll chill. So, yeah, so this is We Climb the Wired Fences by the Radio Department, and I hope you guys enjoy.

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Welcome. You are listening to Beyond the Veil on KUCI 88.9 FM in Irvine. I'm subbing for Caitlin today. The song you just heard was Come Back by Zelma Stone. Before that was Sunday by Sea Lemon. Before that was Heartbeat by Lola Blue. And then before that was We Climbed the Wired Fences by the Radio Department. Once again, subbing, so a bit of a different sound today, but we are hanging out nonetheless. So thank you guys for joining me. We are gonna continue on. So, let's see. I have a Briston Rowan cover. It is from Flipturn. Flipturn and Briston Rowan did covers of each other's songs, and they released them in July because Briston Rowan has a song called June. Flipturn has a song called August. And I'm playing the cover of June for you guys. So I love that song, and I really like this cover. Unfortunately, I did not like the August cover as much as I liked the original version of August, so that's why I'm only playing this one. Sorry, Briston Rowan, but I wasn't that big of a fan of it. But I did like this cover. I really like this song. So this is June. This is a cover by Flipturn, so enjoy.

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Welcome back. You are listening to Beyond the Veil on KUCI 88.9 FM in Irvine. The song you just heard was Cowboy Without a Clue by Yumi Zuma. Before that was I Don't Know What I'm Doing on Earth. I Don't Know What I'm Doing. What's this last part? I think it's. That's a very long title.

was June by Flip Turn. That was a cover of Brisa Moroni's song, so shout out to them. It is about to be top of the hour, which means it is everyone's favorite time, which is new release time. The new releases that I have for you guys, let's see. I'm thinking you guys are gonna get an ear new release, perhaps. I'm gonna do Coil by Ear, and then I think I haven't played the Girly album in a minute, or maybe I played it for you guys the last time I subbed, but I haven't played it in a minute. So, oh wait, we still have the Girl Puppy album. Okay. Oh, I know what I'm gonna play. I'm gonna play the Girl Puppy cover of I Might Say Something Stupid, because I have FOMO from Outside Lands, and I was just looking at stuff about the Charlie XCX set at Outside Lands, and it looked so fun, so incredible, and everyone who's there is living my dream. But yeah, so okay, then after that I'm gonna put Slap on the Wrist by Girly. This is off of her album It's Just My Opinion. Then we have Legal Stuff, and then we'll be back with more music. So thank you guys so much. This is Coil by Ear, and I hope you guys enjoy.

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I'm subbing for Caitlin today, so thank you guys for tuning in and hanging out with me. The song you just heard was a cover, We Will Not Be Lovers, and the cover was by Theo Bleek. Before that was Ethel Kane, that was Lilies featuring Mercy Necromancy. I really wanted to play Ethel Kane today because today is the 1 year of Willoughby Tucker, I Will Always Love You. Fantastic album. Unfortunately, I cannot play anything off of it anymore because it is just, it's a bit above our listening that we play here at the station, but I can play this Ethel Kane song, and it is off of her second EP, I believe. This is off of, Golden Age, if I'm not mistaken, but anyways, that was Lily's, oh yeah, it is off Golden Age. And then before that was Feeling Right by Me by Slowdren? Not sure entirely how to pronounce that, but that was Feeling Right by Me. Then we had some legal stuff. Before that was Slap on the Wrist. That was by Girlie off of It's Just My Opinion. We had I Might Say Something Stupid. That was a cover from Girl Puppy off of Sweetness Deluxe. That was a cover of the Charlie XCX song off of Brat. And then before that was Coil by Ear off of Rumspringa. Yeah, so we'll probably just continue on with today's show. Let's see. Okay. I have a couple of songs that I want to play. Or I have many songs I want to play, actually. But I have this one. It is from Alana. It is called Nothing to Be Bitter About. And here you guys go. I hope you enjoy.

Hello, hello, everyone. Welcome back. You are listening to The Drunk Drunk. Oh, you're not listening to The Drunk Drunk. You are listening to Beyond the Veil. I'm so sorry. I, like, autopiloted. You're listening to Beyond the Veil on KUCI 88.9. The song you just heard was October Birds by Flowerface. That is off of her album, The Shark in Your Water. I love Flowerface. She's actually coming to LA later this year. I'm so excited. I've been wanting to see her for literally years. Flowerface. I started listening to Flowerface when I was 14, and I'm turning 20 tomorrow, so we've been around the block, me and her. But yeah, and then before that was Nothing's Accidental by After Louise, and then before that was Nothing to Be Bitter About by Alana. And yeah, very fun stuff. Kind of vibes all over the place a little bit, but that is usually how it goes here. Okay. I have a Julia Jacklin song for you guys. I love Julia Jacklin, and I've been, again, I think I say this every time I play one of her songs, but I've just been on a huge Julia Jacklin kick as of late. So that is what I'm going to play for you guys. This is off of her album Crushing. This is Turn Me Down by Julia Jacklin. So here you guys go.

to Beyond the Veil on KUCI 88.9 FM in Irvine. I've been subbing for Caitlin. The song you just heard was the Julian Baker cover, Ballad of Big Nothing. That is off of Say Yes, which is an Elliot Smith tribute album. And then before that was Twin Flames by Sarah DeVoe. And then before that was Blade of Light by Beauty Queen. And then Turn Me Down by Julia Jacqueline off of the album Crushing. And yeah, actually, I think that's kind of all we've got going on. We're gonna finish off with some more music, as we do here. That's what you're tuned in for. Okay, I am gonna play a Lucy Dacre song because I just played a Julian Baker song, and it feels right. So this is the extended version of Lost Time. This is off of Lucy Dacre's album, Forever's a Feeling. This is also fitting because the Forever is a Feeling tour is about to end, and I, for one, am kind of heartbroken, but, I believe, Lucy Dacre is finishing the Forever is a Feeling tour with an orchestra show at the Hollywood Bowl. If I'm not mistaken, that is, like, the last show of the tour. So that is exciting. And then after that, I have a song from The Drums. I just remembered that The Drums, that their album, Portamento exists. I this happens to me periodically. I'll remember that this album is like one that I really like, and I'll just re-listen to it like a ton. And so I've been listening to this album a lot recently, and so I'm gonna play I Need a Doctor off of Portofino. So first is Lucy Dacus and then The Drums, and then we will see what time we have left. So thank you guys for hanging out with me. This is Lucy Dacus Lost Time.

0: 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Welcome back. You were listening to Beyond the Veil on KUCI 88.9 FM in Irvine. The song you just heard, that was Future Lover by Daughter. That is off of that's the version that's live at Middle Farm Studios, which is my personal favorite. Before that was I Need a Doctor by The Drums, and then before that was the extended version of Lost Time by Lucy Dacus. And that is it for me today. Be sure to keep listening. Stick around. Caitlin will be back soon, and we'll finish off with our new releases from EAR. One of them is NE Plus Ultra, and the other is Amsterdam. They are both off of Rumspringa, and thank you for tuning in. Be sure to keep listening, and have a great rest of your day. Here is NE Plus Ultra.
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4: Hello, hello, hello. Welcome back to the Sonic Clubhouse. It is me, DJ Cat, and I have fantastic news. I'm going to be hosting 2 hours today because DJ Parm is having the time of her life at Outside Lands. And I specifically asked DJ Parm, I said, have the time of your life, because that just sounds so much fun. And secondly, there is an artist that she and I both adore that we have both, I think, frequently played on the airwaves here at KUCI. And, you know, I specifically asked her, can you please just send me videos of Audrey Hobart's set, please, because I love her, you love her, we love her. We need to hear it. So we're going to start off today with one of my favorite Audrey Hobart songs. This is Shooting Star.

That was Everything is Embarrassing by Sky Ferreira. Before that, I played Softly by Sunday 1994. Before that, you heard Questions by Maisie Peters off of her new album, Fluorescence. And then we started off the hour with Shooting Star by Audrey Hobart. Up next, we are celebrating two album anniversaries that are quintessential to the Sonic Clubhouse for both me and Parm. And I didn't even realize that both of these albums came out on the same day last year, but indeed they did. And, you know, they could not be more different vibe-wise, but, you know, that is, I think, the joy of the Sonic Clubhouse is we kind of, you know, we love and appreciate everything here, regardless of genre. So we're going to have kind of an insane genre shift coming up, but I think it's going to work. Up first, we are celebrating 1 year of Nina Jirachi's I Love My Computer, and then we are going to follow it with our celebration of Ethel Kane's Willoughby Tucker, I Will Always Love You. So let's sit back, relax, enjoy, and celebrate to these two divas and their amazing albums.

You just heard Coil by Room Springa. Before that, I played Blue Sky by Girlie. Both of these songs were new releases that were sent to the station this month. Before that, I played a song off of Ethel Kane's Willoughby Tucker, I'll Always Love You. And then we started off this set with iPod Touch by Nina Jirachi. We are going to continue with the pop vibes here at the Sonic Clubhouse. Up next, I'm going to play a cover done by an Orange County native. This is Fame is a Gun by Rebecca Black.

That was All Night by The Dare. Before that, I played I Get Mad by CeCe Natalie. And then we started off this set with Fame is a Gun by Rebecca Black. Up next is my last set for the hour, but do not fret because I will be here for another hour. Once again, I am DJ Kat. 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
8: Hello, hello, hello. Welcome back to the Sonic Clubhouse. It is me, DJ Cat, locking in for hour 2. Up first, I am going to play a song that is perfect for the summertime. This album is perfect for summer. I find myself returning to it more in the summertime. And I mean, literally summer is in the title of this song. This is Summer of Love by Maud Latour off of her album, Sugar Water.